0: Eventually, the tank cracked, allowing pressure to release and the danger subsided. Alex Stone, ABC News.
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9: 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Game 4 of the NBA Finals tips off tonight at 7:30 on ABC. The Knicks lead the series 2-1 over the Spurs, looking to take a commanding 3-1 advantage on their home floor. The 2026 FIFA Men's World Cup kicks off tomorrow at 2 p.m. as host nation Mexico opens the tournament against South Africa in Mexico City. 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
11: Sends a man in motion right to left. That's Ja'Cory Barney. Takes a snap. Fade route. Back run of the end zone. 50-50 ball. Was it caught? Touchdown, Huskers. Fade route. Back right of the end zone. Going up high to make the catch. Isaiah Hunter for the Husker touchdown.
12: Buchanan's help, guarded by Davis, hands it off. Price has got it, reverses left side, Jacobson. He jab steps, he drives, he kicks. Now Hoiberg driving, kicking, right corner, Price. Put it up and down. Holy smokes, holy smokes, times a zillion. 27-14, Price Sanford is putting on a clinic.
13: 3-2 Nebraska over Texas Tech, top of the seventh. From to the line, her 2-2. Terry takes over the outside corner. Called strike three. Down goes Terry. Down goes Tech. And the Huskers have taken down the top-ranked team in the country for the second time in 2 weeks.
10: Now, here are your hosts, Jessica Cootie and Kyle Crooks on the Huskers.

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3: Lows dip down to about 61 tonight under mainly clear skies with a chance of thunderstorms. Easterly winds 5 to 10 miles per hour. Slight chance of thunderstorms tomorrow. High temperatures reach up to 78. Sunshine mixed with clouds at times. Lows level off around 52 tomorrow night. Clear skies. Bright sunshine expected Friday with daytime highs approaching 85. 88. Slight chance of thunderstorms Saturday. I'm meteorologist Laura Lockwood on KHAS Radio, 1230 AM and 104.1 FM.
4: ABC News, I'm Dave Packer. CENTCOM says multiple targets have been hit after U.S. forces began another wave of attacks on Iran.
5: President Trump renewing his threat to target Iran's power plants and bridges, warning Iran will pay the price for taking too long to negotiate a peace deal.
6: They keep tapping us along. They keep playing us for suckers.
5: A top Iranian official threatening to expand the war, saying of the U.S., we are not afraid of fighting losers.
4: ABC's Martha Raddatz, Iran now saying the Strait of Hormuz is completely closed, something CENTCOM denies. Stocks plunged today after new inflation numbers, the consumer price index surging 4.2% over the last year as the Iran war makes fuel more expensive. Authorities in Ocean County, California, expanding their search for a child who was swept out to sea. The girl was with her mother and sibling when dangerous surf pushed them into the sea last night. Bystanders rescued the mother and sibling but were unable to reach the girl. This is ABC News. Two court clerks in Utah facing federal charges accused of helping immigrants illegally evade ICE.
7: The four-count indictment charges the municipal court clerks with obstruction and conspiring to transport and harbor illegal aliens. Federal prosecutors say when they learned that immigration enforcement officers were at their Logan, Utah courthouse, clerks Jennifer Joma and Lauren Morrow looked up the names on that day's docket to determine who might be an ICE target. Prosecutors say one person ICE had hoped to arrest was let out a back door of the courthouse by the two clerks, while others said to be in the country illegally were also let out of the building without ICE noticing.
4: ABC's Stephen Portnoy. Bill Gates says he never should have met with Jeffrey Epstein. The Microsoft founder meeting today behind closed doors with House lawmakers about his relationship with the late sex offender. Robots trying to learn tasks like grabbing a cup will get lessons from a human wearing an ultrasound wristband that captures the movement of muscles. MIT researchers hope it'll help robots gain dexterity. Dave Packer, ABC News.
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1: Chance of thunderstorms tonight, otherwise partly cloudy skies. Lows level off around 63. East winds 5 to 10 miles an hour. Sunshine mixed with clouds at times again. Tomorrow, slight chance of thunderstorms. Daytime highs approaching 78. Lows dip down to about 52. Tomorrow night, clear skies. Highs level off around 85. Friday, under sunny skies. 86. Saturday, slight chance for storms. From the Weatherology Weather Center, I'm staff meteorologist Megan Mulford. Right now, 90.
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1: Chance of thunderstorms tonight, otherwise partly cloudy skies. Lows level off around 63. East winds 5 to 10 miles an hour. Sunshine mixed with clouds at times again. Tomorrow, slight chance of thunderstorms. Daytime highs approaching 78. Lows dip down to about 52. Tomorrow night, clear skies. Highs level off around 85. Friday, under sunny skies. 86. Saturday, slight chance for storms. From the Weatherology Weather Center, I'm Staff Meteorologist Megan Mulford. Right now, 90.
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1: Chance of thunderstorms tonight, otherwise partly cloudy skies. Lows level off around 63. East winds 5 to 10 miles an hour. Sunshine mixed with clouds at times again. Tomorrow, slight chance of thunderstorms. Daytime highs approaching 78. Lows dip down to about 52. Tomorrow night, clear skies. Highs level off around 85 Friday, under sunny skies. 86 Saturday, slight chance for storms. From the Weatherology Weather Center, I'm Staff Meteorologist Megan Mulford. Right now, it's 87 degrees.

0: Hi, I'm Kent Bouton, News Channel Nebraska, inviting you to be part of our weather picture of the week. Got a great shot of a spectacular sunrise or sunset? How about an impressive look at a Nebraska thunderstorm? We want to see it. 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
1: Chance of thunderstorms tonight, otherwise partly cloudy skies. Lows level off around 63. East winds 5 to 10 miles an hour. Sunshine mixed with clouds at times again. Tomorrow, slight chance of thunderstorms. Daytime highs approaching 78. Lows dip down to about 52. Tomorrow night, clear skies. Highs level off around 85. Friday, under sunny skies. 86. Saturday, slight chance for storms. From the Weatherology Weather Center, I'm Staff Meteorologist Megan Mulford. Right now, it's 87 degrees.

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1: Chance of thunderstorms tonight, otherwise partly cloudy skies. Lows level off around 63. East winds 5 to 10 miles an hour. Sunshine mixed with clouds at times again. Tomorrow, slight chance of thunderstorms. Daytime highs approaching 78. Lows dip down to about 52. Tomorrow night, clear skies. Highs level off around 85. Friday, under sunny skies. 86. Saturday, slight chance for storms. From the Weatherology Weather Center, I'm Staff Meteorologist Megan Mulford. Currently, it's 80 degrees.

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1: Chance of thunderstorms tonight, otherwise partly cloudy skies. Lows level off around 63. East winds 5 to 10 miles an hour. Sunshine mixed with clouds at times again. Tomorrow, slight chance of thunderstorms. Daytime highs approaching 78. Lows dip down to about 52. Tomorrow night, clear skies. Highs level off around 85. Friday, under sunny skies. 86. Saturday, slight chance for storms. From the Weatherology Weather Center, I'm Staff Meteorologist Megan Mulford. Currently, it's 80 degrees.

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5: Chance of thunderstorms tonight, otherwise partly cloudy skies. Lows level off around 63. East winds 5 to 10 miles an hour. Sunshine mixed with clouds at times again. Tomorrow, slight chance of thunderstorms. Daytime highs approaching 78. Lows dip down to about 52. Tomorrow night, clear skies. Highs level off around 85 Friday, under sunny skies. 86 Saturday, slight chance for storms. From the Weatherology Weather Center, I'm Staff Meteorologist Megan Mulford. Right now, 74.

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1: Chance of thunderstorms tonight, otherwise partly cloudy skies. Lows level off around 63. East winds 5 to 10 miles an hour. Sunshine mixed with clouds at times again. Tomorrow, slight chance of thunderstorms. Daytime highs approaching 78. Lows dip down to about 52. Tomorrow night, clear skies. Highs level off around 85. Friday, under sunny skies. 86. Saturday, slight chance for storms. From the Weatherology Weather Center, I'm Staff Meteorologist Megan Mulford. Right now, 74.

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1: Chance of thunderstorms overnight, otherwise partly cloudy skies. Lows dip down to about 62. Winds out of the east, 5 to 10 miles an hour. Slight chance for storms.

Thursday. High temperatures reach up to 78. Lots of sunshine. Clear skies Thursday night. Lows level off around 53. Bright sunshine Friday with highs around 86. 82. Chance of thunderstorms Saturday. From the Weatherology Weather Center, I'm meteorologist Megan Mulford. Currently 74.

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1: Chance of thunderstorms overnight, otherwise partly cloudy skies. Lows dip down to about 62. Winds out of the east, 5 to 10 miles an hour. Slight chance for storms, Thursday. High temperatures reach up to 78. Lots of sunshine. Clear skies, Thursday night. Lows level off around 53. Bright sunshine, Friday, with highs around 86. 82. Chance of thunderstorms, Saturday. From the Weatherology Weather Center, I'm meteorologist Megan Mulford. Currently, 74.

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1: Chance for storms overnight, otherwise mainly cloudy skies expected. Lows dip down to about 62. Winds out of the east, 5 to 10 miles an hour. Slight chance of thunderstorms Thursday. High temperatures reach up to 78, mainly clear. Lows around 53 Thursday night, clear skies. Mid-80s Friday, cooler Saturday, with highs in the low 80s and storms. That's a look at your latest forecast from the Weatherology Weather Center. I'm Staff Meteorologist Megan Mulford. Right now, 74. For

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1: Chance for storms overnight. Otherwise, mainly cloudy skies expected. Lows dip down to about 62. Winds out of the east, 5 to 10 miles an hour. Slight chance of thunderstorms Thursday. High temperatures reach up to 78, mainly clear. Lows around 53 Thursday night. Clear skies. Mid-80s Friday. Cooler Saturday with highs in the low 80s and storms. That's a look at your latest forecast from the Weatherology Weather Center. I'm Staff Meteorologist Megan Mulford. Right now, 74.

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1: Mainly cloudy skies expected overnight with a chance for storms. Lows level off around 63. East winds 8 to 15 miles an hour. Slight chance of thunderstorms. Thursday, high temperatures reach up to 78. Mainly sunny skies. Lows around 53 Thursday night. Clear skies. Highs level off around 86 Friday. Under sunny skies. 82 Saturday. Chance for storms. That's a look at your latest.

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Mainly cloudy skies expected overnight with a chance for storms. Lows level off around 63. East winds 8 to 15 miles an hour. Slight chance of thunderstorms. Thursday, high temperatures reach up to 78. Mainly sunny skies. Lows around 53 Thursday night. Clear skies. Highs level off around 86 Friday. Under sunny skies. 82 Saturday. Chance for storms. That's a look at your latest forecast from the Weatherology Weather Center. I'm Staff Meteorologist Megan Mulford. Right now, 71.

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1: A severe thunderstorm watch continues until 10 a.m. today. Chance of thunderstorms overnight, otherwise mainly cloudy skies expected. Lows dip down to about 63. Northeast winds 8 to 15 miles an hour. Slight chance of thunderstorms Thursday. Daytime highs approach.

0: which means 78,
1: mainly clear skies. Lows level off around 53 Thursday night, clear skies. That's a look at your latest forecast from the Weatherology Weather Center. I'm Staff Meteorologist Megan Mulford. Right now, 69.

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1: A severe thunderstorm watch continues until 10 a.m. today. Chance of thunderstorms overnight, otherwise mainly cloudy skies expected. Lows dip down to about 63. Northeast winds 8 to 15 miles an hour. Slight chance of thunderstorms Thursday. Daytime highs approaching 78, mainly clear skies. Lows level off around 53 Thursday night, clear skies. That's a look at your latest forecast from the Weatherology Weather Center. I'm Staff Meteorologist Megan Mulford. Right now, 69.

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1: A severe thunderstorm watch continues until 10 a.m. today. Chance of scattered severe thunderstorms overnight, otherwise mainly cloudy skies. Lows dip down to about 63. Northeasterly winds 8 to 15 miles per hour. Mainly clear skies. Thursday, slight chance of scattered severe thunderstorms. Daytime highs approaching 78. That's a look at your latest forecast from the Weatherology Weather Center. I'm Staff Meteorologist Jennifer Wojcicki. Currently, it's 67 degrees.

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1: A severe thunderstorm watch continues until 10 a.m. today. Chance of scattered severe thunderstorms overnight, otherwise mainly cloudy skies. Lows dip down to about 63. Northeasterly winds 8 to 15 miles per hour. Mainly clear skies. Thursday, slight chance of scattered severe thunderstorms. Daytime highs approaching 78. That's a look at your latest forecast from the Weatherology Weather Center. I'm Staff Meteorologist Jennifer Wojcicki. Currently, it's 67 degrees.

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1: A blend of clouds and sun today with a slight chance of scattered severe storms. High of 78. Winds out of the northwest, 15 to 20 miles per hour. Clear skies tonight, 53. Ample sunshine expected tomorrow. Daytime highs approaching 86. Highs around 82 Saturday with a chance of thunderstorms. Slight chance for showers, 71 on Sunday. From the Weatherology Weather Center, I'm Staff Meteorologist Jennifer Wojcicki. Currently, it's 64 degrees.

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1: A blend of clouds and sun today with a slight chance of scattered severe storms. High of 78. Winds out of the northwest, 15 to 20 miles per hour. Clear skies tonight, 53. Ample sunshine expected tomorrow. Daytime highs approaching 86. Highs around 82 Saturday with a chance of thunderstorms. Slight chance for showers, 71 on Sunday. From the Weatherology Weather Center, I'm Staff Meteorologist Jennifer Wojcicki. Currently, it's 64 degrees.

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1: ABC News, I'm Sherry Preston. More strikes overnight from U.S. forces on Iranian targets, and Iran's foreign ministry now says the April 8th ceasefire is meaningless. Iran says it launched attacks on 18 more targets, but the U.S. says it's intercepted missiles aimed at American facilities in Bahrain, Kuwait, and Jordan. All of this after President Trump said Iran would have to pay the price for not striking a peace deal. ABC News, national security and defense analyst Mick Mulroy says there's a growing danger Iran could put more mines into the Strait of Hormuz.
2: That is not only problematic because ships simply won't go through the strait if that's the case, but even if we get to an MOU, depending on how many they put out there, it could take months to clear before, even with a full ceasefire, for ships to be able to move freely through the strait itself.
1: Hundreds of thousands of customers without power this morning after strong storms battered the Midwest. The Knicks one win away from the NBA title after an amazing comeback last night. This is ABC News. In Los Angeles, the trial has begun for the man accused of igniting the deadly and destructive Palisades fire last January. In Chicago, police are looking for a person of interest seen fleeing the scene of a cross burning inside the iconic Grant Park. Father Michael Flager of St. Sabina's Church says the person needs to be identified and arrested.
3: It was so premeditated. You made this cross somewhere. You carried it, got it downtown. You put it in one of the most visible spots in Chicago. And then you set it afire.
1: As of now, it's being investigated as an arson. The FBI is also taking part in the search for a suspect. Mexico City is gearing up for the first World Cup match, Mexico versus South Africa. And just in time for the World Cup, Starbucks is launching its latest version of its Barista bear-shaped cups. They come with a soccer-themed cap, but you can't buy them at stores. They're only available online for certain customers. I'm Sherry Preston, ABC News.
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9: For KHAS Radio, I'm Brandon Shanahan. Day four of the jury trial in the case of the state of Nebraska versus Jade Essing will pick up where we left off yesterday evening with jury deliberation. Both sides rested their case and for over an hour and a half gave their final closing statements to the jury before sending them off to deliberate to see if 24-year-old Jade Essing of Hastings will be convicted of a felony child abuse charge stemming from an injury suffered by a 10-month-old in her care back in December 2024. Throughout the course of the trial, the prosecution largely focused on the severity of the injuries to the young boy. The jury heard testimony from the child abuse pediatrician assigned to work the boy's case all the way back when the incident occurred in 2024. Dr. Suzanne Haney of Omaha testified that the injury suffered could not have been at the cause of accident or could not have been the result of any action by any of the other children in the daycare who were 3 years old or younger, as reported by Jade Essing on the day of the incident. According to court documents, Essing told police that a 3-year-old child had run into a 1-year-old child who was launching the 10-month-old into the stone fireplace. The defense has been adamant throughout the trial that if the state does not believe that the events occurred as Essing had reported, that it is their burden to prove what did happen. At two separate times during the trial, the defense made a motion for a directed verdict, which would allow the judge to circumvent the jury and issue a acquittal. During these motions, they claimed the state did not provide enough evidence that would back up their claim that anything happened other than what Essing had told police. Both of those motions were denied, so the case will go back to the hands of the jury, who will reconvene here this morning. KHAS and News Channel Nebraska will bring you more information as it becomes available. Students at the University of Nebraska at Kearney will soon have the opportunity to compete for a chance to send a scientific experiment to the International Space Station through a national student research program. UNK has been selected to participate in the Student Spaceflight Experiments Program, which gives students the opportunity to design experiments that could be conducted aboard the International Space Station. The program has operated for more than two decades and challenges students to develop research proposals within NASA-approved guidelines. Beginning on September 1st, participating students will have 9 weeks to design an experiment and submit a formal proposal. $750,000 are being donated to a Central Nebraska hospital anonymously. The Grand Island Regional Medical Center Foundation says they received a gift of $750,000 from a group in late May. The money is going towards capital improvements on the campus south of the city to enhance accessibility for people needing care while further developing services in the region. The giving has ended for Go Big Give, and the numbers are official. Nearly $1.9 million were raised for 165 nonprofits in central Nebraska, with nearly 4,300 donations made by close to 1,900 donors in the four-county area served by the Heartland United Way. Almost one in three donors were giving to more than one organization this year. The luckiest nonprofit is the Epic Discovery Center, who received an additional $10,000 as a permanent charitable fund. You can find more of today's news online at newschannelnebraska.com. 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
10: Slight chance of scattered severe thunderstorms today. Otherwise, sunshine mixed with clouds at times. Daytime highs approaching 78. Winds out of the northwest, 15 to 20 miles per hour. Clear skies tonight. Lulls of aloft around 53. Ample sunshine expected tomorrow. High of 86. Highs level off around 82 Saturday, with a chance of thunderstorms. Slight chance of rain showers, 71 on Sunday. I'm meteorologist Laura Lockwood on KHAS Radio, 1230 AM and 104.1 FM.

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0: Our mom is the nicest, most kind-hearted person you'll meet. She couldn't stay mad at anybody. I think if she was a salesperson, she'd probably just give everything away for free because she just wants to help and be nice.
1: In the beginning, this was mostly my dad's dream. You know, he worked at a furniture store when he was very young and had this vision and dream to open his own store. And my mom supported this the entire way, even though she had a baby to take care of. She was in the background the entire time supporting him, helping him pursue that dream.
0: You know, growing up with her and just seeing her handle different situations, I think taught all three of her boys just to care about everyone. You know,
1: she has stressed that for years and years, and she lives it. And we want our entire team to live that as well. It may cost us, but we want to do the right thing for the people that come through our doors.
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7: Slight chance of scattered severe thunderstorms today. Otherwise, sunshine mixed with clouds at times. Daytime highs approaching 78. Winds out of the northwest, 15 to 20 miles per hour. Clear skies tonight. Lows of aloft around 53. Ample sunshine expected tomorrow. High of 86. Highs level off around 82 Saturday with a chance of thunderstorms. Slight chance of rain showers, 71 on Sunday. I'm meteorologist Laura Lockwood on KHAS Radio 1230 AM and 104.1 FM.

0: 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Broccoli, kale, bean sprouts, blueberries, quinoa, spinach.
1: Wait, what? 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
4: Hello, I'm Kellen Havikin with the latest ag headlines on Brownfield. Ag groups are expressing concern following President Trump saying he is not looking to renew the U.S.-Mexico-Canada agreement. Farmers for Free Trade Chairman Bob Hemiseth says,
5: the uncertainty of where we're at with some of these other markets and the uncertainty with war in the Middle East and the uncertainty of where fertilizer and fuel prices will be. But yeah, having those two markets and that certainty certainly helps alleviate some of the pressure on market access.
4: Ag meteorologist Matt Macon says more rounds of severe weather across parts of the Midwest could create additional challenges for producers this week.
6: From Wichita, Kansas, up to Des Moines, up close to Minneapolis, St. Paul, and areas from there stretching out toward the Illinois state line, that's going to be a primary zone for hail and wind damage.
4: And I'm Kellen Havikin for Brownfield.
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1: ABC News, I'm Shiri. Preston, more attacks in the Middle East, and now Iran's foreign ministry says the April 8th ceasefire is meaningless. ABC's Karen Waugh in Washington.
2: A new barrage of U.S. missiles striking multiple targets in Iran, including surveillance, communications, and air defense sites. And this new warning from President Trump, telling Fox News if the Iranians don't sign a peace deal, then the U.S. will bomb the expletive out of them tomorrow. Trump now acknowledging the fragile two-month ceasefire with Iran is, quote, the most violated ceasefire in the history of the world.
1: The British Defense Secretary has just announced he is stepping down, saying government spending plans are falling short of what is needed. Police in Northern Ireland using water cannons on protesters in Belfast in a second night of anti-immigration protests. Storms blasting parts of the Midwest have left hundreds of thousands without power this morning across several states. This is ABC News. In Washington, Republicans have extended their winning streak, not on the Hill, on the field. Here's ABC's Dave Packer.
3: While most of the country was watching the nail-biter NBA championship game four, Republican lawmakers were celebrating their own win at the congressional baseball game for charity Wednesday night at Washington's Nationals Park. The Republicans beating the Democrats 11-2. That makes six straight years that the Republicans have won the matchup. The game sold 32,000 tickets and raised a record $3.2 million for local charities. Dave Packer, ABC News.
1: In Washington State, city of Renton, police officers have a new tool aimed at improving communication during encounters with those who don't speak English.
4: Language set to Spanish.
5: Hello, I'm Officer Vanderhoek with the Renton Police. How can I help you?
1: Everybody can now translate into 56 different languages. Sherry Preston, ABC News.
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9: For KHAS Radio, I'm Brandon Shanahan. Day four of the jury trial in the case of the state of Nebraska versus Jade Essing will pick up where we left off yesterday evening with jury deliberation. Both sides rested their case and for over an hour and a half gave their final closing statements to the jury before sending them off to deliberate to see if 24-year-old Jade Essing of Hastings will be convicted of a felony child abuse charge stemming from an injury suffered by a 10-month-old in her care back in December 2024. Throughout the course of the trial, the prosecution largely focused on the severity of the injuries to the young boy. The jury heard testimony from the child abuse pediatrician assigned to work the boy's case all the way back when the incident occurred in 2024. Dr. Suzanne Haney of Omaha testified that the injuries suffered could not have been at the cause of accident or could not have been the result of any action by any of the other children in the daycare who were 3 years old or younger, as reported by Jade Essing on the day of the incident. According to court documents, Essing told police that a three-year-old child had run into a one-year-old child who launching the 10-month-old into the stone fireplace. The defense has been adamant throughout the trial that if the state does not believe that the events occurred as Essing had reported, that it is their burden to prove what did happen. At two separate times during the trial, the defense made a motion for a directed verdict, which would allow the judge to circumvent the jury and issue a acquittal. During these motions, they claimed the state did not provide enough evidence that would back up their claim that anything happened other than what Essink had told police. Both of those motions were denied, so the case will go back to the hands of the jury, who will reconvene here this morning. KHAS and News Channel Nebraska will bring you more information as it becomes available. Students at the University of Nebraska at Kearney will soon have the opportunity to compete for a chance to send a scientific experiment to the International Space Station through a national student research program. UNK has been selected to participate in the Student Spaceflight Experiments Program, which gives students the opportunity to design experiments that could be conducted aboard the International Space Station. The program has operated for more than 2 decades and challenges students to develop research proposals within NASA-approved guidelines. Beginning on September 1st, participating students will have 9 weeks to design an experiment and submit a formal proposal. $750,000 are being donated to a Central Nebraska hospital anonymously. The Grand Island Regional Medical Center Foundation says they received a gift of $750,000 from a group in late May. The money is going towards capital improvements on the campus south of the city to enhance accessibility for people needing care while further developing services in the region. The giving has ended for Go Big Give, and the numbers are official. Nearly $1.9 million were raised for 165 nonprofits in central Nebraska, with nearly 4,300 donations made by close to 1,900 donors in the 4-county area served by the Heartland United Way. Almost 1 in 3 donors were giving to more than one organization this year. The luckiest nonprofit is the Epic Discovery Center, who received an additional $10,000 as a permanent charitable fund. You can find more of today's news online at newschannelnebraska.com. 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
10: I've heard people say that too much of anything is not good for you, baby. But I don't know about that. As many times as we've loved and we've shared love and made love, it doesn't seem to me like it's enough. It's just not enough, baby.

Maybe it didn't take all of my life to find you. But you can believe it's gonna take the rest of my life to keep you.

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1: For KHAS Radio, I'm Brandon Shanahan. The Hastings Sodbusters won both games Wednesday over the Jefferson City Renegades. The Sodbusters won game 1 5-1 and game 2 9-8 to secure the series win. The two teams will meet again today for the series finale, first pitch at 7 p.m. at Duncan Field. The Nebraska track and field team concluded the first day of competition at the NCAA Outdoor National Championships, highlighted by Dryson Wicker claiming the men's pole vault national championship and a total of 3 podium finishes. Wicker broke the all-time conditioned school record, clearing 5.85 meters to secure his first national championship in the final field event of the day. The sophomore from Heath, Texas, improved on his fourth place finish at indoor nationals earlier this season. The Division I NCAA Track and Field Outdoor Championships will continue today in Eugene, Oregon. Nebraska's Carson Yasa and Dylan Carey earned All-Central Region honors from the American Baseball Coaches Association. Yasa earned first-team recognition by the ABCA, while Carey garnered second-team praise as a shortstop from the organization. The dynamic duo led the Huskers to a 43-17 record and a 23-7 mark in Big Ten play, got all the way to the Big Ten semifinals in the Big Ten tournament, and hosted a regional tournament for the first time in more than 20 years. The 2027 Nebraska football recruiting class keeps looking better and better by the day. Yesterday, the Huskers secured a commitment from 4-star defensive lineman Nehemiah Ambadi. As a junior, he finished with 70 tackles, 6 tackles for loss, and 2 forced fumbles during his junior season in Minnesota. Nebraska 2027 quarterback commit Trey Taylor earned his 5th star from 24/7 Sports, as they rank him the number 8 overall prospect in the entire 2027 class. A national championship in wrestling coupled with postseason performances for numerous sports culminates in a banner season for UNK Athletics. The Blue and Gold have had their best season ever, scoring over 500 points for the first time as a Division II school in the Learfield Directors' Cup standings. A school record 533.75 points, besting their previous high by almost 40, on the way to an 18th place finish. This is the 7th time since 1996 the Lopers cracked the top 20, with their best place being 13th. UNK was among the top 4 in the MIAA, trailing Pittsburgh State, Washburn, and Central Missouri. Northwest Missouri State also finished inside the top 25. Grand Valley State out of Michigan was the top performing program, reaching close to 1,100 points. You can find more of today's sports online at newschannelnebraska.com. 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
0: It's now time for the funeral report on KHAS Radio. Diane Renee McLeod passed away at the age of 61 on June 3rd. Funeral services will be held at First St. Paul's Lutheran Church on Friday, June 12th at 11 a.m. Interment will follow at the Concordia Cemetery in rural Junietta. Bonnie J. Burling, age 91 of Hastings, passed away on June 3rd. Funeral services will be held at 10:30 a.m. Thursday, June 11th at Grace United Methodist Church in Hastings. Burial will follow at the Kennesaw Cemetery following a luncheon at the church. Margaret H. Schlachter passed away on December 25th at the age of 90. There will be a hosted celebration of Margaret's life Saturday, June 13th from 3 to 5 p.m. That's at the Lark at 809 West 2nd Street in downtown Hastings. The celebration will be preceded by a private graveside service. And that was a look at the funeral report on KHAS Radio. For more information on any of these funerals, you can go to our website, khasradio.com.
7: Sunshine mixed with clouds at times today, with a slight chance of rain showers. Daytime highs approaching 78. Northwest winds 10 to 20 miles per hour. Lows level off around 53. Tonight, clear skies. Sunny skies. Tomorrow, highs level off around 86. Low 80s Saturday, with a chance for storms. Much cooler Sunday, with highs in the low 70s and scattered showers possible. I'm meteorologist Laura Lockwood on KHAS Radio, 1230 AM and 104.1 FM.

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8: The risk of misinformation for the cattle industry. Hello, I'm Brent Barnett with Managing for Profit on Brownfield. A leader with the National Cattlemen's Beef Association says misinformation could pose a risk to profitability for producers and consumers. On this episode of Managing for Profit, NCBA's Hillary Makins discusses why it's important to watch for red flags in content generated by AI. 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
8: 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She also helps oversee NCBA's Digital Command Center.
11: So our Digital Command Center is our checkoff-funded kind of control room where we're able to keep an eye on media, on the conversation, on social media, and we're able to look at that and make sure we are understanding what's being talked about and how different issues are being talked about and what's going on in the bigger landscape.
8: She says NCBA is able to track information that is false.
11: Yeah, so a lot of times we'll get a call because someone's seen a concerning headline or a concerning post on social media, and we need to look at it to figure out, is that true? Why are they seeing it and we've never heard of it? And so we are able to take some of our software and take all of that monitoring and really take a step back and look at it and dig into some of those things to figure out, is this a real problem? Is this a real person? Was this maybe something that someone said because they were misinformed, but it was amplified by bots. And are real people actually seeing it, or are only bots seeing it? So those are some of the things that we are looking at. And then when we are digging into that, we're looking for things like a weird email address at example.com or something like that. Or we recently had a story that was posted out of Spain, supposedly, but their mailing address was San Francisco. However, San Francisco was spelled incorrectly. So there are a lot of things that you can look at in addition to a basic error in a photo or a basic error in text. There are some of these other things that we can dig into and that people at home can dig into to help inform themselves if maybe something isn't quite right and ask a little bit more in this world of AI.
8: Macon says more people are using AI to create content which could lead to misinformation. She says this poses some risks to profitability.
11: You know, I think there are a lot of risks out there. We, within the cattle industry, it starts to move around, and we within this world see it and get concerned and are worried about it and talking about it. We also need to think about consumers, and we need to protect consumer confidence in beef and in the industry in order to protect ourselves. And so that's a lot of what the Chekhov funded work does, is looking at what's happening, where is it coming from, but then also, is it reaching the consumer, and are consumers concerned about it? Because if consumers are concerned about it, we risk consumer confidence, we risk producer profitability at the end of the day.
8: I'm Brent Barnett with Managing for Profit on Brownfield.
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1: ABC News, I'm Sherry Preston. A second day of new attacks between the U.S. and Iran. American forces launching attacks on Iranian targets after President Trump declared they waited too long to strike a peace deal. ABC's Martha Raddatz in Jerusalem.
2: Iran has fired back, again launching its own missiles at U.S. bases in Kuwait and Bahrain. All the missiles intercepted, but debris damaging homes, vehicles, and causing minor injuries to a child in Bahrain.
1: Europe's central bank has just raised interest rates by a quarter point, trying to fight back inflation driven by the war with Iran. The NYPD now says more than 50 people were arrested after the Knicks pulled off the biggest comeback in NBA Finals history, coming back from 29 points down to beat the Spurs in Game 5 of the Finals. The World Cup starts this afternoon. Mexico City will be hosting the first game, Mexico versus South Africa. The first game in the U.S. will be tomorrow in California, Team USA versus Paraguay. This is ABC News. An urgent warning from the CEO and co-founder of AI giant Anthropic, Dario Amodei, tells ABC's Lindsay Davis he is concerned about the future of everyone if government regulation isn't instituted. And he believes the United States must be the country setting the example.
3: If we are the ones who are leading in AI, which I think we should continue to do, then it is easier to get our adversaries to agree to at least some minimal amount of restraint. I don't think we're going to get a lot. I don't trust China at all.
1: The onus for protecting others, he says, falls on everyone. Using AI may get less expensive. The Wall Street Journal says OpenAI is considering cutting its prices in an effort to pull customers away from rival Anthropic. Both companies are preparing to go public. SpaceX makes its Wall Street debut tomorrow. Investors expected to gobble up 555 million shares at $135 apiece. Founder Elon Musk poised to possibly become the country's first trillionaire. Sherry Preston, ABC News.
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8: For KHAS Radio, I'm Brandon Shanahan. Day 4 of the jury trial in the case of the state of Nebraska versus Jade Essing will pick up where we left off yesterday evening with jury deliberation. Both sides rested their case and for over an hour and a half gave their final closing statements to the jury before sending them off to deliberate to see if 24-year-old Jade Essing of Hastings will be convicted of a felony child abuse charge stemming from an injury suffered by a 10-month-old in her care back in December 2024. Throughout the course of the trial, the prosecution largely focused on the severity of the injuries to the young boy. The jury heard testimony from the child abuse pediatrician assigned to work the boy's case all the way back when the incident occurred in 2024. Dr. Suzanne Haney of Omaha testified that the injury suffered could not have been at the cause of accident or could not have been the result of any action by any of the other children in the daycare who were 3 years old or younger, as reported by Jade Essing on the day of the incident. According to court documents, Essing told police that a 3-year-old child had run into a 1-year-old child who was launching the 10-month-old into the stone fireplace. The defense has been adamant throughout the trial that if the state does not believe that the events occurred as Essing had reported, that it is their burden to prove what did happen. At two separate times during the trial, the defense made a motion for a directed verdict, which would allow the judge to circumvent the jury and issue an acquittal. During these motions, they claimed the state did not provide enough evidence that would back up their claim that anything happened other than what Essing had told police. Both of those motions were denied, so the case will go back to the hands of the jury, who will reconvene here this morning. KHAS and News Channel Nebraska will bring you more information as it becomes available. Students at the University of Nebraska at Kearney will soon have the opportunity to compete for a chance to send a scientific experiment to the International Space Station through a national student research program. UNK has been selected to participate in the Student Spaceflight Experiments Program, which gives students the opportunity to design experiments that could be conducted aboard the International Space Station. The program has operated for more than two decades and challenges students to develop research proposals within NASA-approved guidelines. Beginning on September 1st, participating students will have 9 weeks to design an experiment and submit a formal proposal. $750,000 are being donated to a Central Nebraska hospital anonymously. The Grand Island Regional Medical Center Foundation says they received a gift of $750,000 from a group in late May. The money is going towards capital improvements on the campus south of the city to enhance accessibility for people needing care while further developing services in the region. The giving has ended for Go Big Give, and the numbers are official. Nearly $1.9 million were raised for 165 nonprofits in central Nebraska, with nearly 4,300 donations made by close to 1,900 donors in the four-county area served by the Heartland United Way. Almost one in three donors were giving to more than one organization this year. The luckiest nonprofit is the Epic Discovery Center, who received an additional $10,000 as a permanent charitable fund. You can find more of today's news online at newschannelnebraska.com. 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
11: 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A look at weather outside the KHAS studios. On this Thursday, overcast, 66 degrees. No issue with visibility at 10 miles out there. But there is a north wind at about 10 miles per hour. And the dew point at 58 degrees and humidity at 75%. Today should be a beautiful day. Not too warm. Sunny this afternoon. It'll become sunny. It's not quite sunny right now. You can see the sun trying to peek through the clouds. But those clouds should dissipate later this afternoon. It'll be breezy. Northwest wind between 15 and 20 miles per hour. Gusts about 35 miles per hour. But highs around 78 degrees. Overnight tonight, 53 the low, clear skies, no rain in the forecast. Sunny and 86 on Friday. 30% chance of rain on Saturday, 82 degrees. 74 the high on Sunday, 78 on Monday. And then we jump back up, 83 Tuesday, 93 by Wednesday of next week. How much rain did you get here in Hastings? How about 1.3 inches? 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Let us know how much you got. Text 462-2511 and the rain totals. And where you're from. Let us know how much rain you got in Junietta. And in Roseland, let us know at 462-2511. Party line, hey, guess what? Starts now.
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11: 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And guess what? We just went live on Facebook as well. We're live everywhere you want to be. And if you want to get in and get on, you can call 462-2511. We'd love to hear from you, whether you've got something for sale, something you'd like to list, like a garage sale or an estate sale. Maybe something to give away for free. Annette gave away some boxes, and I snagged those from her. Shout out to Annette. Maybe you want to do an announcement, like Jim, who's celebrating his 80th birthday this week, called in a few days ago. Jim, happy birthday. Hey, listen, I know I said yesterday and the day before, too, but it's your birthday week, big guy. You better celebrate it. And if I was having a birthday in June and it was my 80th birthday, I'd say, hey, look, hon, we're going to do a Father's Day and birthday month celebration. What
13: I
11: do you
13: say? We're spending at least $80 a day. No, I'm just kidding.
11: Good morning to you, Bethany. How are you? Happy Thursday.
13: Good. How are you doing?
11: I'm doing all right.
13: It's the day before Friday.
11: It's the day before Friday, the day before the Mentors Making Waves down there at Chautauqua Park. It's going to be some fun. And you saw the weather forecast. Going to be beautiful. 83 degrees, sunny skies.
13: Perfect weather to get dunked.
11: Yes, indeed. It starts at 9 o'clock. Who's up first? Do we know who's up at 9 o'clock?
13: Oh, man, you put me on the spot. Hold on.
11: I
13: Let
11: did.
13: Me pull up the...
11: That's all right. But in the meantime, letting folks know, and I'm going to do something right now on the show that I didn't even tell you about.
13: What?
11: I went to a barrel bar a couple days ago. Had their fries, had a sirloin steak. Delicious stuff, by the way. And I can't remember the name of the gentleman, but he is a Hastings College pitcher, baseball pitcher. And he pitched Hastings College into the, they won their first round game in the GPAC tournament. Their season has since come to an end, but they won their first round game in the GPAC tournament. And he pitched for them a complete game in that game. I am challenging him to come on down and listen, the rest of the Hastings College baseball team, to come on down, if they're still here in town, it is summertime.
13: Yeah.
11: To come on down to Chautauqua Park at 4 o'clock, and maybe 4:32, to knock Bethany and I into the dunk tank. We're not going to be up there at the same time, but... And Brad, what time's Brad on?
13: Let's see. Brad will be on at 3:30.
11: Jeez. So they put Brad on at 3:30, then me at 4, and then Bethany at 4:30.
13: Yes. And the first one to go, I believe, Jenna Lindbald from Mentoring Works, I believe.
11: Lindblad.
13: Well, that's how they had it written down.
11: Is
13: here.
11: It? Okay. It's misspelled. It's Lindblad.
13: It's Lindblad. Yeah, Lindblad. No, I was.
11: It's a weird one. It's a weird name.
13: Stop. You're 12.
11: It would be something. No. It would be something I would say. It's just a mistake I would make. And
13: we've
14: and be like,
13: got,
14: Brandon, it's not that.
13: We've also got the assistant fire chief getting dunked at 9:30 tomorrow.
11: Okay.
13: Curtis Hensley.
11: Oh, Curtis Hensley.

0: money goes to help support these groups here in town that help kids, including CASA of South Central Nebraska, including Teammates, Hastings Teammates, and Mentoring Works here in Hastings.
1: It goes towards the children.
0: It's for the kids. We'll talk about that and have them here in studio today, actually.
1: Yes,
0: they'll be
1: that's
0: here
1: right.
0: today. All right, Bethany, you know, every town, I want to know this because I didn't grow up in Hastings. You did, so you have a little more insight than even maybe some of our listeners.
1: I don't know how much insight I have, though. I was like...
0: You grew up in Hastings in the last 20 years.
1: Yeah, but I also was locked away in my bedroom, like Rapunzel.
0: Oh, okay. All right.
1: I wasn't allowed to leave.
0: Well, maybe you heard stories from your friends then.
1: Maybe.
0: Every town has those unwritten rules growing up, right? Maybe they weren't official laws and maybe there were no signs on the roads, but these were the things that everybody knew. If you were new in town, nobody handed you a list. You had to learn the hard way, right? At least that's how it felt for me.
1: Pretty much.
0: I remember growing up, there was always one park around us. There was, now listen, every neighborhood, I grew up in Omaha, a little different, but every neighborhood had one. A little park, maybe you had a little swimming pool with it. Everybody went there, but there was an unwritten rule. Don't swim at that park. Because Billy... 6 years ago, he went number two in it, and I don't think they actually ever did clean it.
1: I think they definitely don't clean out the park pools as much as they do the aqua courts. I'm pretty sure. Don't quote me on that, but you know what I mean? Like,
0: hey, listen.
1: The aqua court, they got to clean it out every night.
0: Oh, for sure. But why do these unwritten rules exist is what I want to know. Well, it depends on who you ask. One guy said there was snapping turtles at a pond local near us, the size of truck tires. Another one swore that somebody saw a catfish being big enough to eat a Labrador. I remember we lived down there in South Omaha off of 42nd and Center Street. My grandpa did. Grandpa on my mom's side was from South Omaha. Grandpa on my dad's side was from North Omaha. It was a weird combo. And grandpa went to Omaha South High, the Packers, the meatpacking plant. He goes, we pack you in, we pack you out.
1: Oh, my gosh.
0: Grandpa was fun. He was a good
1: guy. You're talking Green Bay.
0: Well, it was similar, meatpacking, similar, it's the same kind of idea, same kind of deal. Hard-working group,
1: mm-hmm.
0: A blue collar.
1: Because they bless your soul if you're in meatpacking.
0: Takes you way back. But there was a little lake, a little man-made lake over there in Omaha. Now, it was near, they closed it down since, it wasn't Hanscom Park, what was it? Oh, goodness, it escapes me. But there was a huge tower they had, and they had different platforms you can jump off of, right? Into the swimming pool. You could jump off of a normal diving board.
1: Yeah.
0: That was like 4 feet off of the ground.
1: Ooh.
0: Then they had a taller diving board, 12 feet. Then they had the first platform, the second platform, and then about 50 or 60 feet in the air, the third platform.
1: I feel like that's got to hurt, no, when you jump into a body of water high up.
0: You could imagine. I think, now, not when I was there, but a couple of people I heard over the years belly flopped and probably hurt themselves a little bit. They've since closed that down. But near that big pool down there, there was a little pond. And every winter, the pond would freeze. And we could walk out to the middle of the pond and do silly things as like 80-pound 12-year-olds, you know what I mean?
1: Yeah.
0: But every summer, there was always weird people down there, like doing things by the way. You'd think they'd be fishing. I don't think they were fishing. We're not going to talk about what we think.
1: They're fishing for other things.
0: But when you're 12... You hear stories, right? But it leads me to my question. What were some unwritten rules that you had growing up? Maybe it was a place or a person. Maybe it was a whole family. Don't talk to Mr. Johnson. Don't get in his yard.
1: Don't call Junietta Juanita.
0: Oh, there you go.
1: That's an unwritten rule.
0: I've seen people's lips terse up when they hear that. He said Junietta. He said Juanita. Yeah, goodness gracious.
1: I don't think I've ever heard anybody call Junietta Juanita until I came here. To this radio station.
0: What's funny is I never actually heard it pronounced Juanita until somebody pointed it out when I was in Lincoln. Don't pronounce that Juanita.
1: Oh, my goodness.
0: All right, Carol. I appreciate it. Anyway, if your story starts with, hey, back in 1978, let us know. 462-2511. What was the unwritten rule that you had growing up? In fact, Bethany, I formulated a list for us of unwritten rules that we had growing up. If the streetlights came on, you better head your butt home.
1: It's time to go home, yep.
0: I know I've talked about this one. My mom had a whistle. She would put her fingers to her lips and she'd whistle really loud and there was a certain tone to it. When you heard it, blocks away, you knew that was mom. It's time to go home. Brittany, we better get going.
1: Was she trying to like embarrass you guys? Like, oh my gosh, mom, don't.
0: No, it was like her official. She even told us, she's like, this is my whistle. You hear it? That's mine. You hear it and you come home. Like, Mom was weird.
1: I knew to come home before the streetlights even came on. Otherwise, my parents would overreact and call the cops.
0: Oh, yeah.
1: And I thought that was embarrassing.

0: So
1: I've told you guys about the Peglers, the group that the family we lived by in North Omaha back in 20 years. Never ride your bike through the Peglers' yard. Never. Nobody told us why, but everybody knew the rule. Don't swim in the gravel pit, which guaranteed every kid probably swam in the gravel pit. That was a rule for us.
0: Gravel pit.
1: And there was another one where they were putting together asphalt.
0: Yeah.
1: You know, re-asphalt a paved road or a parking lot. We got up in there on the asphalt. We got all the stuff in our hair. And I don't know if you've ever played in like tar or asphalt.
0: Oh, that's never coming out.
1: It beads into your hair. Yeah. It's really gross. It takes like 4 or 5 conditioners and shampoos to get through.
0: You got to use oil to get that out.
1: It's gross. All right, how about this one? If a neighbor corrected you, they had permission. Because your parents knew them, and you knew they were going to tell
0: in
1: your parents.
0: In a smaller town, for sure.
1: Yep, your parents would get back to them before you even made home. All right. Don't call somebody's house after 9 o'clock unless somebody died. That was a rule.
0: Really?
1: I remember if you were at the dinner table and somebody called, Dad would get mad. Why is somebody calling at 5:30 and they know we're eating?
0: Is that why my dad used to get upset when his friends would call that late?
1: Yeah, that's what it feels like.
0: I never understood.
1: All right, how about this one? If your dad's truck's in the driveway, don't come home with a bad report card.
0: Oh my gosh, yeah.
1: How long were you able to get out with giving back a note from school or a report card before your parents were like, hey, the school said they were supposed to have a card for me, and I never got it.
0: I would just bite the bullet and just give it to them already, because my mom is going to find out. I wasn't scared of my dad finding out. I was more afraid of my mom knowing. My dad would be like, well, champ.
1: Yep.
0: Better luck next time.
1: My dad was this way. If we commit to going to a concert or a baseball game, we are staying to the end. There was no, but Dad, it's 14-0. No. We're staying to the end of the game.
0: Really?
1: So that's the way it goes. Right.
0: Got to get your money's worth.
1: Yes, indeedy. All right. 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It seems like no matter where you grew up, Omaha, small towns, it doesn't matter. Everybody knew there was one road that was the makeout road, too. Am I wrong? Okay, maybe I'm wrong.
0: No. There's a little place called Prairie something where
1: people
0: might go to do some dirty things and or Brickyard.
1: For the record, I've never heard of it. Is it Grove? Is it Prairie Grove? It just seems like it would be the perfect name. Like, everybody goes to Lover's Grove.
0: I'm pretty sure it's Prairie Lake.
1: Oh, I don't even know where that's at.
0: That's okay. Good.
1: Probably good.
0: You don't want to know.
1: 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Or at Brickyard Park.
0: Oh, no. You don't 462-2511,
1: 462-2511. You can text in anonymously, too. We'll love to hear those stories. We'll be back right after this. Factor Bullcrap, Big G Ace, and a $20 gift card. Hey, that sounds like a country song. It's coming up next on KHAS.
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0: And we're back on KHAS Radio. Good morning. You're on the show.
1: Hey, Brandon. How we doing?
0: Hey, doing all right, Norbert. How's it going, buddy?
1: I buried my wife Saturday, and I just wanted to let the party line members to say a prayer for her.
0: My condolences, and I'm sorry to hear that, Norbert. What's your wife's name?
1: Kathleen.
0: Kathleen.
1: Trouch.
0: Kathleen Trouch. Yes, definitely sending our thoughts and prayers to you and your family and for Kathleen right now during this tough time, Norbert.
1: Appreciate
0: you calling in.
1: Also, I have I saw all them packing pack packages with the air bubbles.
0: Yeah.
1: Yeah, I'll just give them away today, so if anybody's interested.
0: What's your phone number?
1: 402-519-0332.
0: 519-0332, you said?
1: Yep.
0: All right, we'll get it listed, Norbert. Appreciate you calling in, bud.
1: Yep, take care.
0: Take you too, buddy. And again, my condolences during this tough time for you and your family after Kathleen's passing. That's tough stuff, Bethany. Here on KHAS Radio 104.1, 1230 AM. It's wild, man, when we have life happen. The radio station, the radio show must go on.
2: We're here
0: for folks, whether you're going through a good day or a bad day. That's what it's all about. So appreciate you calling in, Norbert. 104.1, 1230 AM kind of puts a damper on things a little bit.
2: No, I'd say that's part of life.
0: It is. But I appreciate you calling in. I know nothing to do with anything in life other than to turn it into something funny. So that's all I'm going to try to do here, Bethany. I can't help but do that. How many emails do you got in your inbox right now?
2: I don't want to look at that.
0: So I used to do a really good job.
2: About like two or three.
0: Okay. Not my work email, but like my own personal email. I've got a couple of email inboxes. And I used to keep those up to date. I'd keep them. The junk box was filled because I would go through and I would filter it out and everything else.
2: Really?
0: You had
2: too much time in your day, bro.
0: I know. I took 2 months off and like there's like 6,000 emails. I'm just like, there's no way I'm going through all of these emails.
2: That's how I feel about the email that I used right after high school to like apply to jobs too.
0: Yeah.
2: I still have that one. It is just filled to the brim with junk.
0: Yeah, it's tough. The reason I bring up emails, it's National Email Week. I know he's always going to find some reason to talk about
2: national
0: stuff.
2: Email Week.
0: But I found out there's people out there walking around with 20, 30, 40,000 unread emails. It's not an inbox, man. That's a county fair. You could invite folks and they'll come and help you out. You need to send a GoFundMe link. My goodness. Some people do need that inbox at zero. I used to be like that. One unread email and they're investigating like a state trooper. No. I used to love sending emails to the junk folder. This is a fish email.
2: You're like cleaning it out?
0: It's a phishing scam. I'm saving somebody.
2: I guess I get the same endorphins release when I'm cleaning my room, but not my email.
0: Oh, half of my emails, just receipts from Amazon.
3: Your wife has ordered this.
0: Why do the kids need a second bunk bed? Wait a minute. Do I have another kid coming? I don't, for the record.
2: Imagine that's how you find out.
0: That'd be funny. All right.
2: No,
0: it would not be funny. It'd be terrifying and like, hey, honey, why didn't you tell me? Well, actually, Brandon, due date's next week. All right. KHAS Radio, it's 8:30.
2: Let's win some stuff.
0: Let's give some stuff away here on the show. Factor Bullcrap, brought to you by Big G Ace here on KHAS Radio. And this is the place where you can call 462-2511. To win a $20 gift card from Big G Ace. Good morning. Who do we got?
4: Yeah, this is Chris.
0: Chris, how you doing, buddy?
4: I'm doing good. How are you, Brandon?
0: I am doing all right. I've got three facts for you. I think these are pretty easy. You just have to tell me which of these three isn't really true, and you win.
4: All right, sounds good.
0: All right, let's get started, Chris. Fact number one, the beer that gets the worst overall rating online in the world is Old Milwaukee's Best Light. Fact number two, some of the raptor sound effects in the movie Jurassic Park were created from audio samples of tortoises doing the dirty work. Or fact number three, the tallest building in Wyoming is an 11-story office building in Cheyenne that's only 148 feet tall. Which of those three is bullcrap this morning?
4: I'm going to say number three.
0: Number three. All right. Let's see if you're correct this morning, Chris. Buddy. No. That one is true. Tallest building in Wyoming is an office building in Cheyenne. 11 stories, Bethany. 148 feet tall.
2: Jeez.
0: That's nothing. That's in the whole state. The whole state. That's wild. All right. Some of the Raptor sound effects from Jurassic Park were created from audio samples of tortoises doing the dirty work.
2: So whoever was doing the audio work was a pervert.
0: Basically.
2: Well, perv.
0: All right, Chris, welcome to the Jurassic Park team. We're excited for you to be here. Oh, I'm excited to do this, too. I've went to college, and I've got a lot of good ideas. And okay, what we're going to do is we're going to give you these microphones, and there's a turtle tank over there.
2: I imagine it was more like, welcome to the team. How are you going to make those dinosaurs make noise? Oh, I've got a wonderful idea. I'm going to get two tortoises during mating season.
0: Greg, they look pretty feisty right now. What's going on over there?
2: I don't know. Don't worry about it.
0: You ever play Minecraft?
2: Yes.
0: So some of the sounds in Minecraft, like the creepers.
2: Oh, yeah, yeah, yeah.
0: And some of the creepers, I can't remember specifically what some of the other sounds were.
2: I love when I have like...
0: bad guys in the game, by the way.
2: When I'm playing Minecraft with my friend and they like run into something or they run into me and you hear, ooh.
0: Mm-hmm. But there's sounds in the game. I can't remember which animal it was. But somebody took their cat meows and slowed it down.
2: And it sounds like,
0: I can't remember which one it was. Which one of the bad guys?
2: It's been a while since I played Minecraft.
0: Can't remember if it's a skeleton or the zombie or what, but that.
2: It might be the
0: zombie noises. Ooh.
2: Yeah.
0: That one, it gets me every time. I'm all like, where are they at?
2: I don't.
0: Get your torch out. Where are they at?
2: I try not to play in survivor mode.
0: My kids love Minecraft. And I think it's one of the fun things that we're going to be able to, in the next few years, grow up and play together.
2: Minecraft is like Legos.
0: It's totally
2: but
0: Legos.
2: But like online.
0: Yeah.
2: And you have to run away from creepers if you're in survival mode. Anyway, we're getting off on a tangent.
0: We are. It's fun, though. That means number one is bullcrap, by the way. So 2 and 3 were true.
2: So it's number one?
0: The beer that gets the worst overall rating in the world is not Old Milwaukee's Best Light, which is what my uncle used to drink. It is Budweiser Select 55. You ever had that stuff?
2: Mm-mm.
0: Not very good.
2: I don't think so.
0: It was their low-calorie light beer.
2: Ew!
0: From like 15, 20 years ago. Keystone Ice is second. Followed by Natural Light, number 3.
2: Mm-hmm.
0: There you go. Worst beers.
2: Anything with natural in it, of course, it's not going to be great.
0: It's definitely unnatural.
2: You know what's unnatural?
0: What's that?
2: Having a low-calorie beer.
0: Dude, for
2: Drink
0: real.
2: Drink the calories. For be real. A man. I'm just kidding.
0: You seen that channel then?
2: What?
0: The Be a Man channel?
2: On no. YouTube?
0: Oh, my goodness. There's literally a channel.
2: I was just embodying a toxic dad from the 80s.
0: There's a TikTok guy. His whole thing is be a man. It's like, be a man. Make bacon without a shirt on.
2: Ow!
0: Yeah, like just stupid stuff
2: Can
0: like that.
2: Can you imagine like the bacon popping and like it getting on your skin?
0: Be a man. Don't wear gloves when you're worried about paper cuts or, you know, stupid stuff. Anyway, we continue on. We're going to take a quick call here because we've got him here waiting. Good morning. You're on Party Line.
5: Yes, you was mentioning Brickyard Park in the olden days. I kind of remember it as a landfill when people would dump their trash there. Anyway, that was maybe late 50s, and as a kid, in the neighborhood, we would all take our bikes there. There was a ramp there, puddle below. The idea was to avoid the puddle. But I always landed in the puddle because I never broke my bike. They landed on the hard part of the ground, and they always, you know, smashed their wheel or something. So I got to ride my bike home instead of pushing it. And there was a lot of good memories on the south side, the people that lived there, and the old Brickyard Park, and there still is. So
0: love to hear it.
5: Thought I'd mention some fun.
0: Thank you so much for calling in and sharing that memory of Brickyard Park and riding your bike and hitting the ramp. Appreciate you calling in, sir.
5: Yeah, thank you.
0: Thank you so much. One. You too, my friend. Late 50s, jumping the bike back when it was a landfill. Do you remember when Brickyard Park was a landfill? Did your mama tell you? Call us at 462-2511. We'd love to hear it. Good morning. You're on Party Line.
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2: Yeah.
0: And $125, the number to call. 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We will take a break. We will be back right after Moments in Time. Speaking of history, Bethany, we'll look back to Adams County history and the Adams County Historical Society on KHAS.
7: This is a recording of Bill Soul on KHAS Radio in 1972 for the Adams County Centennial. The topic is making lumber. This recording was originally made on a reel-to-reel and transferred to digital format in 2008.
8: This is the time of year that once meant a special chore for farmers in this area. It was the time to get saw logs out of the woodlot, and it had to be timed just about right. The logs cut this time of year will be seasoned to make good lumber, straight planks and flat boards. The best time to cut saw logs, according to the old-timers, is when the moon is in the last quarter. In the old days, when most farmers cut their own saw logs, when you said the wood was seasoned, you didn't mean that it had been dried out. You meant that it had been cut in the right season, and that season was governed by the month and by the moon as well. Timber cut during the old moon or last quarter, in January or February, could always be expected to stand straight and true. But according to folklore, if you cut your logs when the moon was new or full, you could expect the wood to warp and pull. These sayings were, of course, typical of a time when pioneers moved in to settle this land. The frontiersman, with only an axe, a knife, and an auger, could build his home and furnish it with the trees on his homestead. If he didn't have any trees, which many didn't on the prairie, then trips were made to the nearby rivers and creeks to find wood. Wood was the early settler's most versatile material, and what the early pioneer didn't know or learn about wood wasn't worth knowing. When the homesteader had found and cut trees of suitable size, he would haul them to the closest sawmill and have them ripped into boards. I think when we look at the old house and old barns and other buildings, we can see that the pioneers knew what they were doing. Much of this early day lumber is still in good shape. How much the moon had to do with it is anybody's guess, but it doesn't seem that they had problems with green wood that we do today, perhaps because in an earlier day, the man who wanted to cut logs for his own use stopped first to look at the calendar on which the phases of the moon were marked.
0: Moments in Time on KHAS Radio has been brought to you by the Adams County Historical Society.

0: 1041, 1230 AM, KHAS. It's 840 Central here on the show. Mentoring Works, Hastings, teammates of Hastings, that is, and CASA of South Central Nebraska. They'll be here in studio about 20 minutes, 25 minutes away. We'll talk a little bit about mentors making waves and
1: how big, we're getting dunked.
0: Big fat man getting dunked tomorrow. It's going to be at Chautauqua Park 9 to 9. Going to be some fun. Serranos, special scoops. Get some Mexican food and some ice cream, and then I'm going to go sit in the dunk tank.
1: You excited?
0: Hey, it's a jacuzzi now. Blah, blah, blah, blah, blah.
1: Oh, no, I'm going right after you.
0: I'm kidding, for the record. That would be terrible. It would be terrible. All right.
1: I mean, you know, it's for a good cause, so it's okay.
0: Why is the water brown?
1: Oh, man,
0: that's so goofy. All right, hey, we talked about it being National Email Week.
1: Yeah.
0: Here's something that I have suffered from before that I didn't think was now I'm realizing other people do it too.
1: Having OCD with your email?
0: Yes. Have you ever catch yourself holding your breath while reading emails? Like, you're opening an email and you're like, is this a good one? Is it a bad one?
1: I more or less do that when I have to make phone calls sometimes.
0: Okay. It's called email apnea. And whether you know it or not, it could be adding stress to your day. Mental health experts say that a lot of people unconsciously stop breathing or take very shallow breaths while reading emails. It can even happen while you're texting or scrolling taking phone calls, right?
1: That's a quick way to put yourself in a panic attack.
0: Yeah, it's called scroll apnea. It usually happens when we're concentrating or feeling pressure to respond, and it causes our bodies to interpret an incoming email almost like a threat, which gives us that reptile brain. Reppard, I don't know what that means.
1: You stop thinking with your hippocampus.
0: Nope, and you start thinking like, what's going on? Something's going to happen. Something jumping around the corner.
1: You know what's funny is I took like 2 semesters of psychology, and all I can remember is the hippocampus in your brain.
0: What I've been told is if you find yourself getting there, feeling like that, to stand up and literally walk out of the room, there's something about your brain that entering a new room or exiting a room can reset yourself.
1: Or doing something physical, because that charge is still in your body. Hmm. All of that anxious.
0: For sure.
1: I almost said anxious attachment. That's not right.
0: Yep. That shallow breathing can keep that fight or flight mode, that reptile brain we're talking about. Mm-hmm. Raises your heart rate, increases stress, and that cortisol and anxiety can lead to headaches, muscle tension, jaw clenching, fatigue, mother-in-law syndrome. Oh, no, just me.
1: Mother-in-law syndrome?
0: I'm kidding.
1: Do you sweat when your mother-in-law comes around?
0: I love my mother-in-law to death. She's the most wonderful woman. That's why I can make these jokes. Like, I totally,
1: like a good sport.
0: Totally lucked out. Like, when she calls me her other son.
1: Oh.
0: Like, so, like, she's a great woman. And I know Lindsay's listening in right now, and I'm not just saying that. She knows that's to be true. There is something you can do to fight off this email apnea, though. Before opening the next email, take a slow breath out. Relax your shoulders. Paying attention to your breathing can make a big difference. I've done that on the road.
1: All of this just for an email.
0: I'm telling you. But I've done that on the road when it comes to, like, if you find yourself ever getting angry because people are dumb driving or whatever.
1: Oh, yeah.
0: Why is that idiot driving an e-bike and not following the directions? Whatever. If you just find yourself trying to catch it.
1: Yeah.
0: And instead of saying, hey, why is that it? Don't finish that sentence. And then the next time, maybe you'll catch yourself before even starting to talk.
1: You know, I'm a bit of the opposite. I almost feel like I get anxious when I see dumb drivers on the road, because I'm like, oh my gosh, they're going to drive into me.
0: Yeah.
1: So I have to get angry as a defense mechanism so I don't get anxious.
0: I get it.
1: You know what I'm 100%.
0: I get it. All right. You know, they say one is the loneliest number, right?
1: Depends on how you look at it, but sure.
0: 3 can be pretty lonely, too.
1: Just being a contrarian.
0: 3 can be pretty lonely. Just ask those thruples. Anyway, the reason I say this is because if you're looking to freshen up a room with a new color, maybe some paint. I know Annette's been looking for burgundy outdoor paint. Well, this is not about that at all. You're not going to pick something that reminds you of green snot, would you? Probably not. If you're going to pick color for inside.
1: If I was going to do green, I would do like mint green. So no, not snot green.
0: Sherwin-Williams just named the loneliest color. And they're calling it that because it just sits on the shelf, rarely purchased, rarely used. It's called offbeat green. It looks like broccoli or asparagus soup. It's even less appealing than what you're picturing. Sherwin-Williams described it as, quote, a vivid citric lime green that reflects a glowing desire for individuality.
1: You know what? Offbeat green, more like off-putting green.
0: Have you ever had a pistachio pudding?
1: No, I haven't.
0: It's green, too. That's why I said it.
1: Sorry, we're in timeout on Facebook.
0: Well, you have to pay extra to see our beautiful faces.
1: You have to pay extra for that.
0: That's a premium charge. Make sure to subscribe to our Patreon.
1: Oh, my goodness. I knew you were going there with that. No, there's a meme online right now where, like, when I'm on FaceTime with some of my friends, they're quoting this meme where they're like, can you hear me? Can you see me? Can you hear me? Can you see me? Can you hear and or see me? And Charlie on Facebook says, can't see you, but I can hear you. And it made me think, can you hear me? Can you see me?
0: I got it.
1: Gen Z humor. I know.
0: What's funny about the Patreon talk is that I've never, ever, ever wanted to, nor will I, unless things go horribly awry, turn that way to where it's like, okay, guys, do you like the shirt I'm wearing? Well, click on the link in my bio. You can buy it, too.
1: I just think if you're going to do Patreon, at least make it dirt cheap. Like some of my favorite YouTubers, maybe I have a bias, some of my favorite YouTubers do Patreon, and they're like, it's $5. And I'm like, okay.
0: I can dig that.
1: Yeah.
0: I cannot get behind these people who make it big and then try to capitalize on it with $45.99 for a t-shirt.
1: Like if you're like Mr. Beast, you should not have a Patreon. You have your own chocolate company, for goodness gracious.
0: Yeah, true.
1: Sake.
0: True. All right, 104.1, 1230 a.m., KHAS.
1: Didn't you get Mr. Beast chocolate before?
0: Yeah, he sent me some chocolate. This was a year ago or so.
1: That's crazy.
0: They sent me they have their crisp bars. They're basically their crunch bars, their Reese's bars, and then their regular chocolate.
1: So you basically met Mr. Beast.
0: No, it was his marketing team. Mr. Beast, goodness gracious. Markiplier, you know who that is?
1: Markiplier?
0: Is it Markiplier? Do you know his name?
1: Yeah.
0: He did one of my videos one time.
1: No.
0: I told you this. This was like 5 years ago. Yeah, one of the first things somebody was like, oh my God, Markiplier.
1: I don't think you told me this.
0: It was.
1: Otherwise, I'd be bragging to all my friends that, like, my host at work, he.
0: Dude, are you kidding me? It was one of the well-timed scream videos he used to do. Like, best-timed screams and stuff like that.
1: Oh, okay.
0: Anyway, I come on the. It was one of the videos I did about ice cream, and it was a video in reverse, And he was like, oh, this guy's got a good voice. Doesn't he have a British voice almost or something like that?
1: No, Markiplier. Okay, he has, like, what you have, like, an announcer voice.
0: Oh, okay.
1: Yeah.
0: See, I know nothing about it. This was like 5 or 6 years ago.
1: Can recognize good voices.
0: So anyway, cool stuff.
1: That's so cool.
0: 104.1, 1230 AM. That video also made the front page of Reddit. Did I tell you that? This is you want to talk about the worst things I've ever been called? I had people who knew me in real life who went to the Reddit page and were like, oh, I know him in real life. He's awful. I went to high school with him and he thinks he's so cool.
1: Oh my God.
0: I was like, dang, dude, I don't even know who this is. This is
1: brutal.
0: Oh,
1: you remembered me from high school? I would take that as a compliment.
0: That's why they say never, ever read the comments. You will drive yourself crazy.
1: All publicity is good publicity.
0: It truly is. It truly is. All right. We're going to take a break. 104.1, 1230 AM, KHAS. We'll be back at local sports next. 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
2: For KHAS Radio, I'm Brandon Shanahan. The Hastings Soundbusters won both games Wednesday over the Jefferson City Renegades. The Soundbusters won game 1 5-1 and game 2 9-8 to secure the series win. The two teams will meet again today for the series finale, first pitch at 7 p.m. at Duncan Field. The Nebraska track and field team concluded the first day of competition at the NCAA Outdoor National Championships, highlighted by Dryson Wicker claiming the men's pole vault national championship and a total of 3 podium finishes. Wicker broke the all-time conditioned school record, clearing 5.85 meters to secure his first national championship in the final field event of the day. The sophomore from Heath, Texas, improved on his fourth place finish at indoor nationals earlier this season. The Division I NCAA Track and Field Outdoor Championships will continue today in Eugene, Oregon. Nebraska's Carson Yasa and Dylan Carey earned All-Central Region honors from the American Baseball Coaches Association. Yasa earned first-team recognition by the ABCA, while Carey garnered second-team praise as a shortstop from the organization. The dynamic duo led the Huskers to a 43-17 record and a 23-7 mark in Big Ten play, got all the way to the Big Ten semifinals in the Big Ten tournament, and hosted a regional tournament for the first time in more than 20 years. The 2027 Nebraska football recruiting class keeps looking better and better by the day. Yesterday, the Huskers secured a commitment from 4-star defensive lineman Nehemiah Ambadi. As a junior, he finished with 70 tackles, 6 tackles for loss, and 2 forced fumbles during his junior season in Minnesota. Nebraska 2027 quarterback commit Trey Taylor earned his 5th star from 24/7 Sports, as they rank him the number 8 overall prospect in the entire 2027 class. A national championship in wrestling coupled with postseason performances for numerous sports culminates in a banner season for UNK Athletics. The Blue and Gold have had their best season ever, scoring over 500 points for the first time as a Division II school in the Learfield Directors' Cup standings. A school record 533.75 points, besting their previous high by almost 40, on the way to an 18th place finish. This is the seventh time since 1996 the Lopers cracked the top 20, with their best place being 13th. UNK was among the top four in the MIAA, trailing Pittsburgh State, Washburn, and Central Missouri. Northwest Missouri State also finished inside the top 25. Grand Valley State out of Michigan was the top-performing program, reaching close to 1,100 points. You can find more of today's sports online at newschannelnebraska.com. 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
1: Feeling
0: sorry for it?
1: No,
0: me neither. We'll see what Rhonda Colbert from the Kensington thinks of offbeat green here on KHAS Radio. Good morning, Rhonda Colbert. How are you?
2: Good morning. Well, I finally got some sleep. You know, these dang storms have been coming through at night, and heavens, we got another inch of rain out where I live, and so a little hail, but otherwise, we'll take the rain. So
0: we got 1.4 by the hospital, and if you're listening in, let us know at 462-2511. You can text in the place that you are and how much rain you got. We'd love to hear from you, too. But hey, we definitely needed the rain, didn't we, Rhonda?
2: Oh, yeah. It can just keep on raining. That way I don't have to water. So,
0: amen.
2: which is very good. But, you know, we went out yesterday and looked at some of the storm damage. Lots of pivots turned over in the Kennesaw area. Lots of trees. Hartwell got hit pretty hard. So, yeah, it'll be a while before all the trees get picked up. But you know what? We stay safe here at the Kensington. If it's bad outside, we stay inside. Like today, we're going to Walmart, even though the wind's going to blow 50 miles per hour.
0: Yeah, it's going to be a windy one out there. 78 degrees will be the high today. If we can get past Friday, which calls for 86 degrees, it looks like Sunday and Monday could be about 75 and sunny skies. Should be beautiful.
2: Oh, yes, and we're headed out for a drive. So, but I do have here, Sunday is Flag Day, and the Elks are coming down to do a presentation on the flags and how to fold it and what each meaning of the fold means for our flag. So we're looking forward to that. And then if anybody, on Wednesday the 17th from 11 to 5, we are doing a blood drive here at the Kensington. And if you would like to register, just give our front desk a call.
0: That's next Wednesday the 17th. You said 1 to 5, is that right?
2: Yes, or 11 to 5, 11 to 5.
0: 11 to 5, that's all right. Hey, how did your pie event go last week?
2: Oh, we got rid of all the pie, so that's not a difficult thing to do. So,
0: well, you say you got rid of it. There's almost a negative connotation there. No, everybody loved it so much it was gone quickly.
2: Yes, especially the cream pies.
0: Yes.
2: They go the first. So, and my sister makes those, so they are with home grown fresh eggs. You know, you can't beat a cream pie. So.
0: Oh, you can't beat it. It's good stuff. Rhonda Colbert, the Kensington, here on KHAS Radio. Give a call to 461-3149 to do a tour down there. You can ask for brandy still at the Kensington, right, Rhonda?
2: Yes. And if you want to give blood on Wednesday, ask the front desk can help you with that.
0: Yes, you can give some blood Wednesday, 11 to 5, next Wednesday the 17th at the Kensington. Make sure to stop on by for that. That's even better than getting pie, if you ask me.
2: Well, it depends on who you ask.
0: It's true. Rhonda, always good to hear from you, my friend.
2: Take care.
0: You too. And we'll talk to you next week. You can give them a call. Give Rhonda a call. Ask for Brandy if you want to do a tour. 461-3149. 461-3149 is the number to call. Of course, they have a lot of fun stuff down there, and they've got a lot of great amenities. Just ask for a tour and see it for yourself. We'll take a break. Actually, no, we won't, Bethany. We'll stay here on the show. Nothing's going to save us.
1: No break. But hey, look, I Googled offbeat green, the Sherwin-Williams color.
0: Oh,
1: it's more of like a pea color.
0: Oh.
1: I mean, not like literal pea, but you know, like peas.
0: I think you need to call, you need to call several doctors.
1: If that's green, that's not good. I don't know. I don't think it's the worst color I've ever seen. Like, I could see some, like, Gen Z coffee shop having that color on the walls.
0: There were a lot of 70s, 60s, and 70s. You know that color was around.
1: I live in a really old duplex, and the overhead fan above my stove is about that color.
0: My grandmother's kitchen was, like, a bright... It wasn't quite...
1: Don't tell me yellow.
0: It was red, but it was almost a pinkish color. With how
1: like
0: it
1: Pepto-Bismol?
0: It was not quite Pepto-Bismol. It was darker red than Pepto-Bismol, so it was more red in it than that.
1: I don't know how I feel
0: but it
1: about
0: was like
1: that.
0: It was
1: next
0: definitely
1: thing you're
0: going to
1: tell me she had carpet in her bathroom.
0: Dude, She had carpet in her bathroom, and she had a she had a toilet cover that was made of carpet. The toilet seat was made of carpet. You guys don't remember those? Carpet?
1: I think we had one of those for a second, and my mom got rid of it because she was like, this is just unsanitary, and I agree.
0: Ours was brown. I don't think so originally, but...
1: Yeah, probably not. Yeah. How do you clean that?
0: I'm kidding. But we did have one, and yes, it definitely was gross. As all get out. Gross.
1: Who came up with those ideas?
0: Hey, who likes shag carpeting? Let's put it on a toilet seat.
1: It'll make your go nice and cushy.
0: Indeed. Hey, United Harvest Mobile Food Pantry, having their scheduled Saturday, June 27th food pantry from 9:45 to noon. They ask you to line up about 10 o'clock. United Food Mobile Pantry provides food to families throughout the one-day distribution. They do that monthly. Usually it is on, I believe, the third Saturday of the month, but this month it's on the 27th, which is technically the fourth Saturday of the month. The distribution is held at First Presbyterian Peace Center, the First Presbyterian Church Peace Center, the parking lot there, 622 North Lincoln Ave. And what you got to do, got to go fill a piece of paperwork, but there's no questions asked. You get a box of dry goods, a box of fruits, vegetables, a loaf of bread, some type of meat, and some other food items as well, usually. There's enough for 390 households. Make sure to stop by 9:45 to 12 o'clock noon on the 27th at the Peace Center parking lot, 12 o'clock or until supplies run out there. 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
1: We are. Yeah, no, literally, 24 hours, huh?
0: And listen.
1: Because we start at 9.
0: I'm already thirsty for a beer. For tomorrow.
1: You don't even drink beer.
0: I don't. But I'm going to be outside and it's going to be 86 degrees and sunny skies.
1: I mean, that's one way to dehydrate yourself a little faster.
0: Yeah. Now, listen, you can grab a Coors Light Taller Boy they just released. They got this new stainless steel koozie. It's going to fit three Coors inside of it. So you can put three beers in it. They call it a Taller Boy. Finally, all your summer thirst needs to be met. And it will be, finally, with this Taller Boy from Coors Light. Now, just to help you picture this bad boy, it's 36 ounces of beer. That's 12 times 3. Good at math, a little bit. In a beer sleeve that's 18 inches tall. How about that? And listen, we're pretty sure if you bring a Taller Boy to a summer hangout, you're going to be the life of the party till it runs out.
1: I was going to say, imagine getting like halfway through that and you can't exactly hold it because they're all like tipsy and stuff.
0: That's definitely a two-hander. You know what I'm saying? Like, yeah, you ain't going to be able to take a drink of no 18-inch beer with one hand. Oh, goodness. It's like trying to pick up one of those, the big gulps from a gas station from the lid.
1: It's just, it's like the scary movie hat version of one of those Stanleys where the hat just keeps getting bigger and bigger. It's like the Stanley just keeps growing.
0: Are Stanleys still in?
1: No.
0: When did they go out?
1: I don't know. But I think, like, what do they call those? Owala water bottles are in now.
0: I've never heard of that.
1: I don't know.
0: I thought that was an acronym you were just saying.
1: No.
0: What do they call it, Owala? A wandering around lady here. Like, that's those weren't even the right letters. Okay. I thought that's what was coming.
1: No.
0: Okay.
1: It's just called Owala. And I don't have either one of them because it's a waste of...
0: It is. It is. Now,
1: at a certain point.
0: But no, am I wrong? The Stanleys, were those pretty big in your generation or younger folks? Or is that the midlife crisis, mama?
1: It's a mix of really young kids and like maybe midlife crisis. But like, I mean, I don't know. If you have a Stanley, no shade. I feel like, you know, they're useful to a certain extent until you start getting one in every single color.
0: Okay. Yeah, I can dig that.
1: You don't need to collect them all. It's not Pokemon.
0: No, not at all. I'm right. Hey, when's the last time you had a nice, cool glass of beetroot juice?
1: Never, because I don't hate myself.
0: You ever had beetroot?
1: Uh-uh.
0: Neither have I. You ever had beets?
1: A time or two, because I was like, oh, maybe I'll try it. Maybe I'll like it.
0: Yeah, no.
1: Yeah.
0: It's gross. It's gross. Definitely gross. It's been a while or never before in your life, if you're like me. I've never had beetroot juice. But researchers found that athletes who drank beetroot juice... About 2.5 hours before exercise, saw some serious benefits. In one study, football players generate 10%, that is, not 10 times, that'd be a little different, 10% more peak power during sprint tests, reach their top output faster than those who drank a placebo. Another study tracked mountain climbers going up around 13,000 feet of elevation. The climbers who had beetroot juice before They showed better leg strength, improved endurance, and stronger grip strength. And they reported less calf soreness in the days after the climb. Apparently, the key is nitrates. The body converts them into nitric oxide, which helps improve oxygen delivery to your muscles. Beets aren't the only source, though. Arugula, love saying arugula, spinach, Swiss chard, celery, lettuce, all the green stuff we hate, and radishes, also packed with nitrates. You know what else is? Our water here.
1: I was going to say, all that stuff is great for you, but you could also take some pre-workout. Which I think is legal crack. You ever tried pre-workout?
0: I never did pre-workout when I was a kid, about 20 years ago.
1: I thought I was going to have a heart attack when I drank that stuff.
0: We used to take creatine, and I took creatine for about 2 months, and I was like, yeah, that's enough for me.
1: Yeah.
0: So,
1: start knocking stuff over.
0: I'm kidding, of course, but that's kind of what
1: I used to take pre-workout at the gym and get on the treadmill, and I'd start running so hard, everyone else is like looking at me, and I'm like, what? Oh, I must be doing really great, huh?
0: I was trying to outrun you guys.
1: Yeah,
0: you guys
1: know,
0: are still
1: man.
0: Here. All right, we'll take a break. We got ag news, Nebraska ag headline news, and then we're going to talk about some news you can use, mentors making waves, and how you can help kids right here in our community.
1: Look at you rhyming.
0: Tomorrow. We're rhyming now. We'll have fun later and tomorrow too, right, Bethany?
1: That's right.
0: It's all next.
1: 9 to 9.
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7: The Trilateral Trade Agreement. Hello, I'm Kellen Havinkin with the latest agribusiness news on Brownfield. 100 years ago, Pioneer's founders had a vision that transformed the future of agriculture, and they've been innovating ever since. See how it all started at pioneer.com/100. Ag groups are expressing concern following President Trump saying he is not looking to renew the U.S.-Mexico-Canada agreement. Farmers for Free Trade Chairman Bob Hemisoth, who farms in northeast Iowa, says failing to extend and strengthen USMCA would be a self-inflicted wound for American agriculture at the worst possible moment.
8: The uncertainty of where we're at with some of these other markets and the uncertainty with war in the Middle East, the uncertainty of where fertilizer and fuel prices will be, but having those two markets and that certainty certainly helps alleviate some of the pressure on market access.
7: Lawmakers and industry representatives want to see USMCA improved to better support U.S. agriculture. During a recent U.S. Ag Committee hearing, Chairman Glenn Thompson said the Trilateral Trade Agreement remains one of the most important frameworks for the ag industry.
9: USMCA maintains tariffs-free treatment for certain agricultural products while expanding market access for a range of U.S.-grown commodities. Mexico and Canada have collectively purchased more than $60 billion in U.S. ag commodities annually.
7: An ag meteorologist says more rounds of severe weather across parts of the Midwest could create additional challenges for producers this week. Matt Makin says all forms are possible over the next 48 hours.
10: From a row crop's perspective, obviously there's nothing we can do about wind or hail. It can't cover everything, obviously. From Wichita, Kansas, up to Des Moines, up close to Minneapolis, St. Paul, and areas from there stretching out toward the Illinois state line, that's going to be a primary zone for hail and wind damage.
7: The CEO of CattleFax says there are some signs that regional herd expansion is happening in the U.S., but Randy Block says the pace is nowhere near what the industry had in the last cattle cycle.
11: We're seeing more heifers retained, so they're going to be exposed to bulls. We're in that time of the year where 75% of the nation's cow herd is a spring calving cow herd.
7: He tells Brownfield a decline in cow slaughter is another indication.
11: We've had three consecutive years of significant declines in beef cow slaughter.
7: Ag Secretary Brooke Rollins was questioned about USDA's reorganization during a U.S. Senate Ag Committee hearing on Wednesday. Ranking Member Amy Klobuchar said she's concerned about staffing cuts amid recent detections of New World screwworm.
12: The Animal and Plant Health Inspection Service has lost 25% of its staff, including more than 300 employees in veterinary services alone.
7: Rollins says the agency has significantly increased the amount of APHIS employees working on the issue. I'm Kellen Havikin for Brownfield.
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0: KHAS, we're back on the show. Good morning. Looks like they dropped off. 462-2511. Phone lines are open. But we're getting into our daily interview today. Bethany Brunson joins me this morning alongside Jenna Lindblad and Brianna Brown. Jenna Lindblad with Teammates of Hastings and Brianna Brown with Mentoring Works here in Hastings. Appreciate you guys being a part of this. Also, you're doing an event called Mentors Making Waves. We've talked about this for the last few weeks. Alongside CASA and KHAS Radio. We'll be there tomorrow. Tomorrow at Chautauqua Park. Chautauqua Park. We have a coffee and some bagel and cream cheese and schmear. Don't. It's going to be a lot of fun, though. 9 to 9 tomorrow, and we're going to be dunking some local celebrities, trying to make some money, trying to help some kids right in our community. Mm-hmm. Good morning to Brianna and to Jenna for being here.
1: Good morning.
0: This is going to be a fun event. Tell us about all the work you guys have done over the last several weeks alongside Bethany and putting this together.
1: Take it.
2: So yeah, we just came up with this idea. We met together just to kind of come up with maybe some ideas to mostly raise awareness about the need for mentors and advocates for the youth in our community. And this event was kind of, you know, born out of that. And we thought, oh, what's a, you know, a fun way to, you know, also kind of do that and also raise some money because we're all nonprofits. So we thought, let's get the community involved and also have some fun and dunk some, you know, of our favorite people, including all of us.
0: Yes.
1: Not me.
2: Are you? You're getting dunked.
3: Yes, I'll be dunked.
2: Brandon's getting dunked. Sarah. I'm getting dunked.
1: Sarah will be dunked for Mentoring Works. So not me.
0: Sarah, if you're listening in, if you don't show up, we will ask Brianna to be up there. Yeah. I'm kidding.
2: Alternate.
1: Yeah. She will be there. Yeah.
0: Yes. But of course, here's what I want to ask. You guys reached out, Bethany, you jump in here too. You guys reached out to a lot of folks to see if they would be a part of this. The feedback you got from folks saying, hey, would you put your tail between your legs and get up on a platform and have folks dunk you and be the chicken in the suit, so to speak, for us while making some money and helping some kids right here in our community. What kind of feedback did you get asking that question?
1: I don't think anybody that I personally asked really hesitated, because I think when you say that you're doing it for the kids in the community, they're like, oh, heck yeah, I'm so here for it. What can I do to help? And I think that also we use personal relations too. And when you make those personal relations, especially in the nonprofit world, it's huge.
2: Yep.
1: So we had so many positive, at least I did, so many positive feedbacks on it.
2: Pretty enthusiastic, I would say. I think for the most part, I think they're like, yeah, I'll get dunked. But it's more like, yes, of course, I'll, you know, help out. Yeah.
0: Bethany, how cool is it to be like, hey, will you do this? And then when they were like, you followed up with, well, it's for kids. And if you say no, you're saying no to children.
4: Well, I was in a Big Brothers Big Sisters program a long time ago. So I was like, yeah, it's kind of full circle moment. I guess I'll get dunked.
2: Yes.
4: It'll be all right.
2: I think that's our motto. It's for the kids.
4: Don't think about yourself. Think about the kids.
2: It's for the kids.
0: Mm-hmm. How cool is it too, Bethany, when I ask you this, being here from Hastings and seeing three different groups, CASA, Teammates of Hastings, and also Mentoring Works, who cover three different age groups, but also have a little overlap with, you know, who they're helping, the kids here in our community. But seeing that there's three different groups coming together to do something to have the same goal in mind, is that pretty cool to see in your own hometown?
4: It's awesome to see, and it's good because we need stuff like that. You know, you never know. I mean, Ruan said this before, like, some kids may be going through the hardest time in their life right now. Mm-hmm. So it's good that we've got groups that cover all different ages.
0: Most definitely is. And it's also important because I think there's a lot of folks in this town who may not know all the good work that Mentoring Works does. They may have heard of Teammates of Hastings. Of course they have. But they may not know the work that you guys do in high schools right here.
2: Yeah.
0: They may not know about CASA or what CASA represents or what they're about. So tomorrow's a big day for that too.
2: Yes.
0: Not just to come raise money, but also to learn about what you guys do and to take part in what you guys do as well.
2: Absolutely.
0: Tell us about the what you guys will have set up down there. Going to have tables, going to have some food. What do we got?
1: So we will have Serranos. I think they'll be there all day. All day they will be there. And then we will have special scoops there from, Sarah always helps me with the times. I believe 11 to 2 o'clock special scoops will be there. And then we'll also have our own tables for each organization set up with information. You can come talk to us, find out how you can get involved in each of our organizations, whether that be on our board or if you want to be a mentor for Teammates or if you're a high school junior, a senior, or a college student. We would love you at Mentoring Works to be a mentor, or even if you are of mentee age and you want to get a mentor to come visit you during school hours. in CASA. I mean, I didn't know what CASA did for the longest time. Mm-hmm. And so I couldn't explain what CASA does, but come out and check out what they do and what all of us do and get involved. Mm-hmm.
0: I want to ask you, how long have you been at Teammates, Jenna?
2: Well, so as I was the program coordinator, I'm back on the board.
0: Okay.
2: Between all that, it's been like 3 years.
0: Okay.
2: So I've been a mentor for, I think, almost 4 years.
0: What's your role now? Are you the executive director now?
2: I was.
0: Okay, you're just on the board now.
2: Yeah, I'm back on the board.
0: Gotcha.
2: I'm going back to school, get my master's. So
0: well, congratulations.
2: Thank you. Yes, excited. We just hired a program coordinator, and we'll hopefully make an announcement about that soon, which we're really excited about.
0: Maybe we'll have them on Party Line.
2: Maybe.
0: Yeah,
2: yes. Oh, I'm sure. Yes. Yeah. She's really great. She's going to be awesome. So we're really lucky to have her. And, but yeah, so I've been a part of the team for about, 3 years.
0: Good.
2: So 4 years.
0: And you guys have a really strong team, and of course. And
2: yeah.
0: Teammates started right here. You got to have
2: one. Yeah. You know, we got Tom Osborne. He's the one that started Teammates, you know, in Lincoln all those years ago. I think 1994.
0: Yeah.
2: I mean, and everything that he's done, he's from Hastings. And so we're really proud of that. And we really want to continue on that legacy. And, of course, just support our kids. And, yeah, we're really fortunate to be here in Hastings for the last over 20 years.
0: Mentors making waves. Mentor Works, Teammates of Hastings, and also CASA of South Central Nebraska, along with KHAS. Going to be down at Chautauqua Park tomorrow, 9 to 9. Join the mentoring movement. And listen, it's going to cost, I believe, $10 for 3 balls. Is that right?
2: Yes.
0: And all that money is going to go back to help kids right here in this community. And I'm calling out the Hastings College baseball team, if they're still in town, Hastings Tigers baseball team, the Adams Central Patriots baseball teams. I'm calling you all out. You guys, come on down and throw some balls and knock me into the tank. I don't think you can do it. Listen, I know you guys had some success this year, both in the GPAC for Hastings College and on the high school side, but I don't think you can do it. We'll hope to see you down there anytime between 9 and 9 tomorrow. You got all day. It's summertime. School's not in. What are you going to be doing? We hope to see all of you down there as well. Mentors Making Waves at Chautauqua Park, 9 until 9 tomorrow. Got to say a big thank you to Jenna Lindblad and Brianna Brown with Teammates Mentoring of Hastings and Mentor Works here in Hastings. Thank you so much.
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0: 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I got to give a shout out to Megan. She's probably the best person I've ever met in my life.
8: She's so nice.
0: She's great. She was watching the kids out there.
8: Yes.
0: I've literally had a moment where Lindsay had to go to a doctor's appointment. I had some meeting or filming I needed to do. And I was like,
8: yeah.
0: Megan, I can I bring my kids up here for you to watch them for just like 20 minutes? She's like, yeah, of course. Don't worry about it. And I'm like, oh, my God. Thank you so much.
8: Well, it's cute. You know, you get the kids long enough that they're just cute. And then they go back to their parents.
0: He said 15 minutes. Bethany, it's been 21. I'm going to throw these kids out of this office soon.
8: Oh, my goodness. All right. You're on your own, Jimmy.
0: You are on your own. All right. KHAS 104.1, 1230. Hey, we just opened up the question of, well, I wouldn't call it the question of the day. Maybe we can. We're doing it. Question of the day here.
8: Yeah, what's the question of the day?
0: You have to text this one in. 462-2511. Text the word gas. And who has the best gas station food? That's our latest category for Best of Hastings. And I know you're probably thinking to yourself, like, gas station food, wow, really bottom of the barrel.
8: Listen, everybody's going to be on road trips right now, so you're going to be eating gas station food.
0: Ladies and gentlemen, this body you see right now on Facebook, this is masculinity, okay? And I want you to know this was built by gas station food. 15 years of taquitos and burritos and Jarritos and everything else you can think of.
8: I thought you were going to say tequila.
0: No tequila. Maybe one or two shots. But I have been built on gas station food, and I can tell you good gas station food versus bad gas station food. I don't consider myself a food critic.
8: Yeah.
0: Until we're talking about gas station food.
8: Goodness gracious. But I think this is a good time to do gas station food, though, because, like I said, everyone's going to be on the road, maybe on vacation, little road trip. 100%. You're lying if you're telling me you're not going to stop by a gas station and eat some of their pizza.
0: I don't care who you are. You could be...
8: You finna get tired of chips.
0: You could be the janitor at a school, or you could be the principal or a superintendent. Either way, if you're on a road trip, to your point, Bethany, mm-hmm. you're stopping and you're getting a piece of pizza. Out of town, you're going to stop at Casey's.
8: Yeah.
0: Or you're going to stop at Phil and Chill.
8: Those packed sandwiches are only going to last you so long, okay? Yes.
0: Or you're going to go in the morning. I literally used to wake up and drive to Coach's Corner just to get a breakfast sandwich or a breakfast burrito.
8: Oh, yum. That's
0: how good it was.
8: Right now.
0: So there is some good gas station food here in town. 462-2511. Who's got the best gas station food?
8: There is this...
0: Hayden texted in Coach's Corner. A lot of folks are agreeing with her, too.
8: I'd agree, too.
0: KHAS Radio, 104.1, 1230 AM. You know what I'll agree with? That one of my favorite places to be here in Hastings is Motorsport Park Hastings. Jeff Lacina on the phone with us on the call. Good morning, my friend.
9: Good morning, Brandon. How you doing?
0: Doing all right. And listen, getting back in the saddle after that very fast race last week... I almost lost some beard hair while it was going, and yeah.
9: You are an MPH winner, buddy.
0: Not many people can say that. Now, luckily, we rigged it, probably. But no, it was a lot of fun. Shout out to Jeff Lacina and the crew out there at MPH. They gave us the whole rundown and made us feel like we were one of the racers out there. It was a lot of fun, and you guys set up a whole track for us and everything. So shout out to you, Jeff, and the team out there at MPH.
9: Well, thank you very much. We enjoyed being part of the day, and it was awesome to have you guys out here seeing and experiencing everything that MPH has to offer. Now, most of the time...

0: tell my drivers to stay out of the grass. But you guys were on lawnmowers, so I was like, all right, you guys go in the grass. So.
1: And you didn't say this, which I was thinking it was going to come at some point. Hey, you mind lowering those blades when you go through the grass? Oh, man. You got Jeff Lacina here on the phone, racemph.com. It's been a busy May and April for you as we get into the middle of June here. This weekend, you got a lot of stuff. The Viper Rendezvous and some Ignite karting going on.
0: That's right. That's right. This weekend is our 17th annual Viper Rendezvous. And Viper owners from around the country and Viper legends. I'm standing here right now looking at Bob Woodhouse, who is a Viper racer. Bob, were you one of the first guys to race a Viper back in the day? Possibly. Bob's very, very, very easygoing about his legacy. But also Bobby Archer, one of the Archer brothers, he's out here this weekend. So today is a practice day, but our Viper event officially starts tomorrow. And this event is open to the public. People can come out, see, hear, smell, and you get to talk to Viper racing legends that are out here. Bob Woodhouse, Bobby Archer, there's some very fast cars. A.J. Peterson from Lone Star Racing is going to be looking to reclaim his track record out here at MPH. So that starts Friday. We run all day Friday and all day Saturday. It is open to the public. Come on out, check out these Vipers. You can walk around, see these amazing cars that are out here. These guys drive them hard. So there's no just parading these cars around. They really exercise their cars to their fullest extent. So that's Thursday and Friday out here. And then, yes, on Sunday, Friday and Saturday is the Viper Rendezvous. And then on Sunday is our Ignite Karting Nebraska Race Series number 4. Again, that event is open to the public. There is an admission charge for that due to the insurance and our sanctioning fees that we pay for that. But there we've got lots of local businessmen and owners and operators and just even some families that come out and race their carts on Sunday. So, yep, another busy weekend here at Motorsport Park Hastings.
1: Check it all out at racemph.com. It's the Viper Rendezvous all day on Friday and Saturday, and then check it out on Sunday, the Ignite Karting Nebraska number 3. Going
0: to
1: be
0: that
1: a lot.
0: That's correct. Love to have everybody out here. It's going to be a gorgeous weekend here in Hastings.
1: Yes, sir. Going to be a lot of fun. Got to say a big thank you to Jeff Lacina. I know you're always busy out there. We'll let you get back to it out at the tracks, and we'll see you out there this weekend.
0: Sounds good, sir.
1: Thank you so much. At Motorsport Park Hastings, right here in Hastings. Check them out at racemph.com. Good morning. You're on Party Line.
2: Good morning. I wanted to let your listeners know that we have a big garage sale at 1906 G Street in Aurora this Friday and Saturday from 8 to 5 both days. 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And if you could put it on for your mailbox tomorrow, I'd appreciate it.
1: Of course, we sure will. 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
2: Yep, that's it.
1: You got it. Appreciate you calling in, and we'll get that listed so folks can get on out to Aurora for a little garage sale. We got some garage sales already listed on the Party Line, don't we, Bethany?
3: Yes, we do.
1: Including a month-long garage sale happening in Scotia with my good buddy on Indian Street, 403 North Indian Street in Scotia. Glassware, wooden cabinets, old car parts, 308-750-4521. 308-750-4521. I get the feeling that if you're in Scotia, you could probably just find the guy without an address. I'm going to look around and say, hey, are you the guy that's got the month-long garage sale? No, it's Jimmy? Oh, okay.
3: Point me over to him. I can see that.
1: Could you imagine somebody, I'm lost here in Scotia. You gave me the address. Is it 403 or 405? Good morning. You're on Party Line. Good morning. You're live.
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1: All right.
4: And my address is 738 South Chicago Avenue.
1: 738 South Chicago?
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1: All right, we'll get it listed for you. 469-5638. Appreciate you calling in. Obviously, I wanted to remind folks to turn the radio down. I think I didn't want to interrupt her by any means. But when you call in, make sure just turn the radio off, because you'll get an echo like that. Sound like Lou Gehrig. Today, I consider myself the luckiest man in America.
3: You know what? 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
1: I know. No, it's all good. KHAS, 104.1, 1230 AM. She's got a lot of stuff, though. Barbie dolls. 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Cookie jars. Cooking set, $35. Cookbooks for $7 a piece. And she's at 738 South Chicago, 469-5638, 469-5638. A garage sale, 2604 Victory Lane at Friday, June 12th. I almost said July. That's tomorrow, 9 to 5. Again, 2604 Victory Lane. Also, some thank yous here on the show. Adams County Historical Society bringing you moments in time. Edward Jones, Pat's Auto Repair and Towing, the Kensington, Burt's Pharmacy, Furniture and Mattress Direct, MBH Motorsport Park Hastings, Big Dally's Deli and Central Community College, bringing you Party Line on a Thursday here on the show. Listen, Bethany, here's one somebody listed. 4 boxes of brand new diapers. 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The boxes are closed. They're sealed.
3: Did they say that they already sold that? 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
1: The diapers?
3: Yeah.
1: I did not hear that. If they said it, I did not hear it.
3: We'll just leave it.
1: 8 to 14 pounds, 12 to 18 pounds. 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
3: She's in good condition.
1: She's revved up.
3: My cars have always been girls.
1: Same.
3: Yeah.
1: Like, I'm like, hey, Peter, how's it going, bud? Good morning. You're on Party Line.
5: Hi. I have a 2003 Dodge Caravan that has 184,000 miles on it, and I want to sell it because I have two other minivans that are a little bit newer, and I don't know for sure what I should ask for it. My number is 402-469-9879. Runs brand new battery.
1: 469-9879, you said?
5: Yes.
1: All right, 469-9879. We'll get it listed for you. And appreciate you calling in. I know my wife's listening in.
6: She say a caravan for sale? You should call and make an offer.
3: Would she like a Dodge Caravan?
1: She would like a van, dude. It'd be more room.
3: It would be more room. That's true.
1: Now, 384,000 miles on it. Probably some work I need to put on it.
3: Yeah, but I don't know. I think my car had about 170,000 miles on it, and she runs.
1: People get so worried about that stuff. If you're taking care of your car, it doesn't matter. Well, no, it doesn't matter as much, right?
3: And also, if someone backs into it, it doesn't matter because it has 170,000 miles on it.
1: Have you ever seen that happen before? I was in Omaha
3: once. My brother backed into my car.
1: Oh, dear Lord.
3: It's fine. The bumper's still on it. I'm like, cool.
1: Have you ever had a wreck like that happen? You come out to it, somebody hit your car, and then they just left?
3: No. Knock on wood, though.
1: So it's never happened to me personally, but I went to a friend of mine graduation, Omaha Civic Auditorium, 2002. The auditorium's gone.
3: Somebody sideswipe you?
1: No. We were parked in a parking lot. Somebody broke out the side window of their minivan and stole a CD player and some CDs and stuff. Yeah.
3: That was one.
1: The other one I was at a bank on 60th and Maple-ish area. 60th and Military.
3: Yeah.
1: It's a Military Ave in Omaha. There's like a Great Western Bank up there or something. I don't know if it's the same, but there was. Somebody, this little lady, backed in her little big SUV into a car, looked around, and just pulled out. Saw nobody was seeing her and pulled out, even though I saw her. And I was just like, only in Omaha.
3: That's what I would be terrified to do, is like just leaving the scene of like the place where I like backed into a car. Because, yeah, technically nobody saw, but you never know who saw you, you know?
1: 100%. Yep.
3: Pays to be honest.
1: It does, dude. It does. And like, that's where like we had the conversation yesterday. If you found $30,000 in a random gas station bathroom in a satchel, would you turn it in? Like, I'm not going to lie to you. I'm going to be honest with you. I may have a tough time turning that. If I saw it and it was like, this is definitely drug dealer money.
3: Yeah. You got to turn
1: 0%
3: that
1: of me is going to be mad about, or going to be feeling bad about taking that.
3: I mean, you know, people got to make a living.
1: what about Billy or Tyrone? Okay.
3: Tyrone, indeed.
1: Yeah, I said Billy. Oh, man. Anyway.
3: I don't know. I would turn it in just because bad karma.
1: Yeah.
3: I definitely believe in all that.
1: Conversely, on the other side, if you wreck into somebody, please, I mean, 100% tell somebody. Yeah.
3: Sometimes I feel like the mom from Malcolm in the Middle. There's like a scene where she's putting all of the shopping carts away, and she goes, it only matters because I know that I put it back. It doesn't matter that no one else knows. Because I was at Russ's the other day, and all these shopping carts were just floating around in the parking lot. So I took like three of them, and I put them back where they were supposed to be. And I was like, it only matters because I know I did it.
1: Yeah, well, it's on the side of the Memorial Stadium. It says, not the deed, in the deed, the glory.
3: Yeah. Right?
1: You're doing the thing. You're getting the glory out of doing the thing you're doing, not because other people are going to see you do the thing.
3: Yeah. Sometimes I think it's just because I'm like, that's out of place. I need to put that back.
1: Mm-hmm.
3: You know.
1: You got it. All right. Good morning. You are on Party Line.
7: Yes. I've got that rug, that 9x12 linoleum. However you say it. There's $30 today. And there's a brass headboard with bed frame and everything for $30. And then I got that roll of chain link fence 6 foot tall for $35.
8: What size bed is that?
7: It goes anywhere from a regular to a queen, but the headboard, the brass headboard is a queen.
1: All right.
7: Or a king. A king. I get it right sooner or later, a king. Yeah. And then I got two tomato plants. They're at least 2 foot tall or bigger. And a pot. And if somebody just wants one, $3 or $5 for the pot and all. And it's 402-469-7116.
1: 7116.
7: Yeah, and a wife wants to talk to you.
1: Yeah, yeah.
9: It's always a family thing. No, I need a gateway for my dog to go in and out. And somebody's tearing down and the old wood gates like you go every place, I mean fence, and they're going to throw them away or want to sell them cheap. I need about a six-foot width of that to put it for a gate. He says five, but if we say six, then it's got to be right. And I'd be willing to buy that.
1: There you go. What's your phone number?
9: 3712. 469-3712.
1: 469-3712. And real quick, ma'am,
9: yes?
1: Was that that 9x12? He said, was that carpet or was it both carpet and linoleum?
9: It's linoleum.
1: Linoleum.
9: Just one rolled up and it's a gray color.
1: You got it.
9: Brand new. Yeah.
1: All right. We'll get that listed too. And yes, linoleum is a tough word to say.
9: Yeah, linoleum. I used to never could say aluminum, but I practiced till I got it right.
1: There you go. I appreciate you calling it. We'll get it listed for you. You can be like the Brits. The Brits just call it aluminium.
3: Aluminium.
1: They do add an I in there, though, too.
3: I swear, that's got to be my favorite couple.
1: Oh, definitely is my favorite couple. And when she started talking in the background, it was the best. I used to call it linoleum. It's a linoleum.
3: I used to call manila envelopes vanilla.
1: Vanilla envelopes. Good morning. You're on Party Line.
10: Hi. Good morning. How are we doing over there?
1: Hey, I'm doing all right. Happy Thursday. How's the weather where you are?
10: Oh, it's nice and hot and toasty.
1: There you go.
10: Yeah, I guess farmers have gotten some rain, though, huh?
1: Yes, they have. They definitely needed it. Hey, what you got for us today?
10: What I got for you is a storage unit sale. You've heard me before, and it's over by the Dollar General on South Burlington. Those units over there, and it's number 31, and I'm running it from 12 to 4, okay? And hopefully we won't get rained out. I know the farmers need some more rain, but it's from 12 to 4. I have a brand new pool ladder, and I have baby clothes, toddler clothes. I have women's clothes and new clothes for women. I also have, I think it's 3 or 4 wedding dresses, and they run from $50 to $100, and they're beautiful wedding dresses. And I know there was 2 women that were interested in the wedding dresses, so I'm back open so they can come and get them that they were interested in. I have costume jewelry, and like I said, costume jewelry. So I know there was a couple guys that were looking and seeing if I had gold, and they're not gold, they're costume jewelry. I have plates and cups. I have, oh my gosh, I have so many different things. I can't list them, hun.
1: All right.
10: It's just a variety of all kinds of things. Brand new shoes, kids' shoes that are brand new.
1: And the list goes on. We'll get it listed for you. Appreciate it. That's number 31 down there by the Dollar General in South Burlington. Storage unit sale, number 31, 12 to 4 today. Hope to see you down there again, number 31. Good morning. You're on Party Line.
11: 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Plus, I have a pair of 11.5 Ariat boots, and $25 for the whole thing.
1: All right. And your phone number?
11: The phone number they can call is 402-984-1558.
1: 984-1558. We'll get it listed for you.
11: Thank you.
1: Thank you so much. Again, 984-15... Was it? What was the number? 1558? Is that right?
3: 984-1558.
1: I was going to say 1558. I didn't say it the same way the first time, so it would confuse me.
3: I was literally about to say, I'm gonna be so sad when you're gone, man, because like when we're both writing down the stuff for our mailbag,
1: it's helpful.
3: I'm writing down their items and I'm counting on you to repeat the number because I don't always catch it.
1: It's all good. And it's funny is the number is the thing I always remember.
3: Yeah.
1: Sometimes the like details on the items are a little lost, but yeah.
3: That's why we balance out.
1: There you go. KHAS 104.1, 12:30 a.m. Speaking of balancing out, gonna have to take a break so we can have a breather here on KHAS. We're back in 90 seconds. Stay with us.
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0: 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Bethany, we are 1 hour and 45 minutes into the show. Can you believe?
1: My goodness. The time flies.
0: It does. We have 2 hours and 15 minutes left until Saturday. The showtime, of course.
1: I was going to say, what are you talking about?
0: Because it's like 48 hours. Yes, tomorrow. It's going to be a long one.
1: And tomorrow's going to be a bit of a long day.
0: Yes.
1: But it'll be fun. I'm excited.
0: At least you get dunked on, huh?
1: Dunk them. We're going to watch the mayor get dunked.
0: Yes.
1: That's a huge selling point. I gotta be there to catch that.
0: Yes,
1: he's going to be dunked at 9 p.m.
0: So you're gonna be out of here then short. Are you only here for half the, what's going on tomorrow?
1: Half day.
0: I mean on the show. Are you?
1: Oh, I'll be here on the show.
0: Okay.
1: Yeah.
0: Well, the show runs till 10.
1: Yeah.
0: You're not going to be able to see it at 9.
1: No, the mayor's getting dunked at 9 p.m.
0: Oh,
1: yeah.
0: Look at that. You guys saved the best for last.
1: That's right.
0: Plus, knowing the mayor, shout out Jay, 9 p.m. is probably better for him anyway.
1: No, yeah, for sure.
0: I have him on 9 a.m. interviews. That's why I'm saying
1: yeah,
0: that.
1: Yeah, I know. He's going to be so much fun to dunk.
0: He is.
1: I feel like there's going to be so many people there.
0: He's a good sport. Good guy. All right.
1: For sure.
0: Hey, KHAS Radio 104.1, 12:30 a.m. Folks listing. Let's get to what folks are looking for.
1: Sure.
0: What do you think?
1: Let's go.
0: Let's do it.
2: Oh, would you look at this. Oh, would you look at that, a flip phone. They still make those things? Oh, look at it.
3: Yeah, well, I'm flipping out over it myself.
2: Okay, good. Keep flipping. Oh, would you look at this.
0: And we're back. Party line continues. Good morning. You're on the show.
4: Yes, just a point of clarification. There is a Family Dollar and a Dollar Tree on South Burlington. There is no Dollar General.
0: Okay, that's
1: that's right.
0: Did she say Dollar General? I feel like she did.
1: Yes,
4: she
1: but
4: did.
0: Okay,
1: it's Family Dollar. You're right.
0: Thank you for the correction, sir. I appreciate it.
4: Great.
0: Hey, and we'll get that listed. So that is not a Dollar General.
1: I should know that. I grew up going to Dollar General, Dollar Tree, Family Dollar.
0: See, what's funny is I
1: don't
0: did
1: get it mixed up.
0: I did too, and I actively dodge them because I'm like been traumatized
1: bad
0: by
1: bad memories.
0: There's a record, they've got good stuff.
1: Yeah, you no, can they go do to, have good
0: I
1: stuff.
0: Don't even know if they still have soda. But if I can go there to get soda, do you know the price of a soda now? I don't even buy anything outside of cans here because I get them for 50 cents a piece.
1: I like
0: or 2 liters.
1: I like going in there during Halloween. Like you all of the Dollar General places and like Family Dollar, Dollar Tree. Like I think it's just because it's my favorite holiday, but seeing all the cheap little like Halloween decorations makes me happy.
0: Don't worry.
1: Any other time out of the year? No, I'm not going to be there.
0: You have 3 weeks until those decorations come up, probably.
1: Yeah, I do.
0: Because you know what's going to happen.
1: Actually,
0: as soon as July 4th happens,
1: they're doing a thing now called Summerween.
0: Oh, get the heck out of here!
1: No, stay.
0: No, stay there. It's warm. The fire's nice.
1: I love Summerween.
0: The scary movies are coming on shortly. The popcorn.
1: I love it. I love watching the cheesy, older, scary movies, which I'm sure were scary back in the day, but like I like watching like Friday the 13th or like Camp Crystal Lake.
0: Oh, yeah. Do you ever...
1: I think that's what it was called.
0: Do you ever make homemade popcorn?
1: No.
0: So I didn't until I married Lindsay. Well, got together with Lindsay.
1: Yeah.
0: And I met her dad, her grandpa... Her step-grandpa, old grandma got around. I'm kidding. Grandpa died of a heart attack.
1: Oh.
0: And his grandma remarried. Well, I was just joking. But she's probably like, where did I dare you? Okay.
1: What's
0: anyway,
1: wrong with you?
0: I went over to her grandpa's house before he passed because I had met her in 07 and he passed in like 08, 09.
1: Mm-hmm.
0: And he showed us how to make, and folks listening in right now at home probably like, yeah, that's how you do it. Popcorn with lard.
1: What?
0: Yes. So you throw on the stove, just throw the lard. You melt it up, get it all hot and bubbly.
1: And you like fry
0: then you throw the popcorn kernels in there, and it is so much better than butter.
1: So you're basically like frying them.
0: Oh, you're frying them, but you're using lard.
1: Okay.
0: Crisco. Yummy. All right.
1: That's good for your loins.
0: It's definitely not good for your arteries, I'll tell you that. KHAS Radio 104.1, 12:30 a.m. On the phone right now, Mike from Big Dally's Deli, 801 West 2nd. That's the downtown store. Number 2 store is still open with all the construction down there. Don't forget about them at 610 East South. Just drove down there yesterday, Mike. Good morning to you. And, yeah, construction's still going crazy.
5: Yep, and for a long time to come, so we just have to deal with it. So, gosh, be careful when you pull into our number 2 store parking lot. You can enter from either the alley South Street, or you can come in off Delaware. It is a one lane only, so people are coming and going the same place, so be really careful. And then, of course, our pickup window is completely closed by the state of Nebraska, And our front parking by the front door of the number two store is completely closed except for one spot. But you have to be really careful because it's not really a parking place. It's just a spot that they will be taking up in another week or so. And then so if you do have a need for us to carry out a order, we will be glad to take the order and carry it out to your car if you're not able to come in. Don't forget there is parking by Delaware, especially at the noon hour. It's not that far. It's kind of like walking into a big restaurant's parking lot and just walking across. And, of course, have safety in your mind always first whenever you do anything, but especially at Big Deli's Deli, the home of a bazillion and one different deli sandwiches and a large road crew.
0: And, of course, all the Sodbuster games going on. I say just go to a Sodbusters game and walk on over. That'd be perfect
5: time. That's perfect, just before the game. You know, we've got good, healthy food, and we can give you a nice big pop to get filled up or a water so you're all hydrated, and then you can have a fun, fun time enjoying the game and cheering wildly and aimlessly, perhaps, but that's the part of baseball is to have fun.
0: That's right, and of course, we're talking to Mike from Big Dally's Deli, home of a bazillion and one sandwiches. The number two store is still going strong down south. Make sure to stop by with the construction down there, 610 East South. And then downtown, they're located at 801 West 2nd. Mike, we'll let you get back to it, buddy, but appreciate talking to you.
5: Yeah, you bet. You have a great, great day. Stay safe, and thanks a lot. Bye-bye.
0: You too, my friend. Mike from Big Dally's Deli, home of a bazillion and one sandwiches, right here on KHAS. That leads us, Bethany, to our final break of the hour. What do you say?
1: Let's go.
0: We'll get back right after this. We got about 2 minutes, and then we're back on KHAS.
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1: Eight minutes to name off some things people are looking for.
0: Oh, Brad Beam going to be here in studio. I feel like we're in an elevator
1: Why
0: right now.
1: Why are you dancing?
0: I have no idea. I saw somebody dance at a wedding on Facebook the other day, and I thought to myself, man, I feel good. But what I can do and my abilities on the dance floor.
1: Listen, if you want to dance, go dance. Don't let me yuck your yum.
0: I always hated that term. You should be yucking a lot of people's yums, and there's nothing wrong with that. Yeah.
1: Well, you know.
0: I know what you're saying.
1: I can shame people, but like whether or not they want to take the shame or not. Yeah,
0: for sure. That's the best part when they don't. And they just keep doing it, and they're like, hey, you see, I told you. You get these guys are wackadoos.
1: Bunch of crazies.
0: Did we list any of the items on the looking for?
1: No, we didn't.
0: Somebody's looking for glass jars with lids, 48 ounces or more, free if you can do it, or they can pay a reasonable amount. 531-313-3101. 531-313-3101.
1: They got to be clean, too, because they're using them for drinking.
0: Gotcha.
1: Yeah.
0: All right. 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
1: That's right, 519-3699. We got someone else looking for a dehumidifier, preferably one with a drain tube, because I think they said they didn't have like a, what do you call that?
0: I don't know.
1: A drain in their basement?
0: Oh, yeah.
1: Yes, yeah. 402-984-7343, 402-984-7343. You really remind me of my brothers when I'm getting up here reading, because you find anything to laugh at, bro.
0: You said dehumidifier, and all I can think is try to rearrange the words. A me-humidifier.
1: That'd be too laughs.
0: Stupid.
1: This is like stuff that I laugh about when I'm home alone.
0: It's not even inappropriate or bad. It's just silly. The me who did a fire. That sounds like something that's going to be at a trial soon. Hey, was that the did a fire?
1: We're not talking about, government name?
0: His government
1: What's his
0: name?
1: Government?
0: Sean Buffy Combs?
1: Sean. We're not talking about Sean right now.
0: Oh, man.
1: Oh, we got someone looking for a front seat for a large 99 Chevy truck. 402-469-7134. Again, that's a front seat for a large 99 Chevy truck. 402-469-7134. We got someone else looking for a 100-foot soaker hose. You can get a hold of them at 402-469-9691. 402-469-9691. Not to be confused with 6ix9ine.
0: There you go.
1: Tekashi 6ix9ine.
0: There's somebody who had a court case, huh?
1: Yeah.
0: Didn't he get a court case?
1: I think so. I get them all mixed up. I get him and Juice WRLD kind of mixed up. I don't know.
0: I think he snitched, didn't he? Because people were making fun of
1: him. Oh, he was a snitch?
0: Yeah.
1: Oh, never listening to another Tekashi 6ix9ine song.
0: I always get when we laugh in here about silly things, I always get like a feeling of like, maybe I should keep it down. I don't want my bosses to know I'm having this much fun on this show.
1: No.
0: Cuz we do get to have so much fun, dude.
1: But I also look at so it goofy. As like, if you want me to have less fun, less people are going to listen.
0: Oh no, and that's
1: so
0: not the it's
1: I,
0: for the record,
1: I get an excuse too.
0: It's not the case at all that anybody wants that. It's
1: no.
0: Just I feel bad cuz other people don't get to have as much fun as we do on their jobs.
1: It is what you make it.
0: It is.
1: Listen, I've worked factory jobs where I've genuinely like had so much fun every single day, and I was working 10 hours a day. But that was cuz I was lucky enough to work with good people.
0: Good people can make a terrible job a lot of fun.
1: Oh my gosh, I even like miss some jobs sometimes just because I miss the people.
0: And good jobs can be ruined by terrible people.
1: Yeah. Ugh. Vice versa.
0: Yes, indeed. All right. KHAS
1: Some
0: radio.
1: Knowledge for you.
0: Yes, indeed. So the joke about Iowa is it stands for idiots out wandering around. We've talked about that.
1: Yes.
0: Border wizard.
1: Iowa.
0: Yes, indeed. Border wizard called in to talk about Iowa idiots out wandering aimlessly, he said. But I've always heard that. Did you know that, you know, the N on the Nebraska helmet stands for knowledge? That was the joke that people would say. It's stupid.
1: Yeah.
0: Yeah.
1: It's not knowledge. It's knowledge.
0: Yeah, it's goofy. But what are you going to do? KHAS Radio 104.1.
1: The H on Husker stand for? How to lose.
0: Oh, that's mean, Bethany. That's mean. I've got a lot. Listen, I've got loads of VHS tapes that say otherwise. And YouTube videos.
1: Keyword VHS tapes.
0: I know that was the, that's also the joke people make fun of Nebraska. I always laugh because Iowa fans make fun of Nebraska. Like, hey, now you guys haven't been good since the 90s. And it's like, Iowa, your best is like three rungs lower than our best. Like, through, and even lower, Iowa's never won a national title. I think they claim that they won one in 1959, but there was like seven different like publications giving out titles, and they were like 8-3 or something like that. So they didn't actually deserve the national title.
1: For the record.
0: But whatever.
1: I know nothing about sports. So like if I'm making fun of the Huskers, you can always say, well, you know nothing about sports, and I would eat it.
0: No, I think the reason you're making fun of the Huskers is because you don't care about sports, and also it's fun to make fun of.
1: Well, and all I ever hear about the Huskers is that they lose.
0: Well, yeah.
1: That's why that's the only joke I know.
0: Do you know how to change that? To win.
1: To
0: have,
1: win.
0: Have that not happen. Yeah.
1: Yeah.
0: And that's what it's going to take. Hey, I'm excited though. About this year, because I'm not excited about this year. In past years, it's been,
1: so you won't get let down?
0: Yeah, in past years, it's, we won the offseason, we've got these players, we got these coaches, we've changed to this different type of play, we got this defense coming in, this and that, this and that, and we've faltered and flopped, or had a good start to the year, start 6-1 and end 6-6, and that's happened several times. This year, there's a feel of, oh no, if they get to 6-6, that's going to be a good thing.
1: Well,
0: so I'm kind of hopeful for the year. Haven't paid attention to anything. No recruiting news, nothing.
1: Also, I want to add, if I ever say anything bad about sports, all you got to know about me is that I wear boots in the summertime when it's 80, 90 degrees. So don't trust anything that I say.
0: You really are wearing boots in 90 degrees.
1: I am wearing boots, man.
0: That is what it is.
1: Because these boots were made for walking.
0: Do you know who sung that song?
1: No.
0: I'm pretty sure. Now, I may be wrong because I'm pulling from memory here.
1: Do you know?
0: I think it's Nancy Sinatra. I'm pretty sure.
1: Oh.
0: 1960s. That was a long time ago.
1: She in relation to Frank?
0: Yes. I think that was his daughter.
1: Oh.
0: And that wasn't the only publication she was in.
1: Oh, really? I mean, when you're a Nepo baby, Nepo babies do what Nepo babies do.
0: Yes, they do.
1: Get in trouble.
0: Indeed. And then when you run out of talent, you say, hey, I bet you I can get money for taking my clothes off. That's what a lot of them did.
1: Oh, no. That's so sad. But, we're not running out of talent here. We're running out of time.
0: Hey, no, we're not. We could keep this going. Brad will be happy if we didn't get into it. I'm kidding. We do have some thank yous to get to for, of course, Friday or Thursday before we head to Friday.
1: Yes.
0: Including the Adams County Historical Society and a few others, Bethany.
1: Edward Jones, Pat's Auto Repair and Towing, The Kensington, Burt's Pharmacy, Furniture and Mattress Direct, MPH Motorsports Park, Big Dally's Deli, and of course, Central Community College. Huge thank you to all of you.
0: Thank you to all of you, and thank you to all of you for listening in and taking part in what we do. 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We got Hastings Sodbuster tickets right now. $8 tickets marked down to $3. 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That's coming up next weekend. And the Minute Opera House with the Emperor's New Clothes. Tickets are $3.
1: Emperor's New Groove. No, it's Emperor's New Clothes.
0: 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It's pinned. 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
1: You have until July 31st.
0: You got till the end of July to get it in, but once the folks are already on, they're getting likes every single day, so the earlier you get it in, the more folks can get those likes on the post.
1: No time like the present.
0: 104.1, 1230 a.m. We say goodbye for today. We'll see you tomorrow where it's going to be a nice warm one. And we're going to be dunking celebrities for making money for some kids here in the mentoring movement here in Hastings for Mentors Making Waves at Chautauqua Park. That's tomorrow, Bethany. And I'm excited for it. We'll talk to you guys tomorrow. Hope you have a good day. Be good to yourself and everybody else. You've been listening to Party Line on KHAS Radio. 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
3: Hey, NBC News. I'm Sherry Preston. Producer prices climbing last month at the fastest pace since November of 2022, fueled mostly by the surge in energy prices brought on by the war. Producer prices are what wholesalers pay for products before they reach consumers. New numbers show they were 6.5% higher than a year ago. President Trump threatening to launch major strikes on Iran and seize control of its oil industry. As to peace talks, the president told Fox and Friends this morning,
4: "They're getting decimated, just decimated, and they're dying to make a deal. They want to make a deal so badly."
3: If Iran retaliates to these strikes like they have in the past, the president says,
4: "Just one of those things. They have no defense. They can't do anything about it."
3: The typical American household now spending $510 extra in fuel expenses since the start of the war with Iran. Initial claims for state unemployment benefits rose unexpectedly last week compared to 2 weeks ago. First World Cup match begins this afternoon in Mexico City. This is ABC News. High school lacrosse players from a school in Massachusetts have been told they have to forfeit a state playoff game after the players were photographed with cigars in their mouths. One parent not happy, says ABC's Hannah Patah.
5: On police body camera video, an angry parent confronting the school principal about the suspensions.
6: I stink as a parent that I would let Luke go smoke a stogie and risk everything he's been doing.
7: Your conscience is good with doing this.
8: I'm very disappointed to have to do this, but I'm doing my job. How do we enforce the rules? I can't just look the other way. We've got more evidence that says they did it than not.
7: You do? You honestly believe that?
8: Yeah, the photograph. You can't lie with the photograph.
5: Parents tell our Boston station, WCVB, the principal initially cleared the team until the superintendent intervened.
3: NFL superstar Patrick Mahomes, the league's first $500 million man. He has signed a new deal with the Chiefs that kicks in next season. It's worth more than $500 million. The contract runs through 2033. Sherry Preston, ABC News.
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0: There's Queen along with David Bowie, Under Pressure, KHAS Radio. Good morning. Happy Thursday. I'm Brad Bean. Glad to be with you. Weather forecast on the way in just a couple of minutes. Another chance of rain, or are we just going to have some sunny, summery days? So those details coming up in just a couple of minutes here on KHAS. Music that you know, you love, you sing along with, too, on the way.
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11: Mainly clear today with highs around 78. Winds out of the northwest, 15 to 20 miles per hour. Tonight, lows around 53. Highs around 86. Tomorrow, sunny skies. Daytime highs approaching 82. Saturday, with a chance for storms. 74. Sunshine mixed with clouds at times. Sunday. That's a look at your latest forecast from the Weatherology Weather Center. I'm Staff Meteorologist Jennifer Wojcicki. Right now, 70.

0: Like a Prayer. There's Madonna, KHAS Radio. Hey, I'm Brad Beam, asking for a little bit of your help. Do you know a farmer who's deserving of a little more recognition this summer? Well, if you do, head to the pinned My Favorite Farmer post on the KHAS Radio Facebook page. Should be right there at the top. And add a photo of your favorite farmer to the comments. Tell us a little bit about him. Photo with the most likes will win a prize package, $200 worth. We'll announce that at the end of July. 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And if you don't have a favorite farmer, we'll go see who others have nominated as their favorite farmer and hit the like on the one you think is deserving of a couple $100 prize package from us at KHAS.
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0: Paul McCartney, Maybe I'm Amazed. It's KHAS. Tomorrow is the day. Mentors Making Waves in Hastings. There are a couple of groups that help with mentoring, and they're all meeting up at the park tomorrow. All day, pretty much, from 8 a.m. to 8 p.m. Mentoring organizations here in town have some information. And also, food trucks will be there. They are setting up a dunk tank. And it's not just a dunk tank with one person. It's a dunk tank with a lot of people in it all throughout the day, including, I hear, some folks from KHAS Radio. So maybe if you swing by Chautauqua Park tomorrow, around about 4 o'clock, well, you might see maybe me, maybe Bethany, maybe Brandon, in a compromising situation, sitting above a tank of water. You could have an opportunity. Throw the ball. Dunk us. It's a fun way to learn about the different organizations that help out kids in the community. Teammates Mentoring Program, Mentoring Works, CASA, all helping out to raise awareness and, well, hopefully make you aware of how you can help youth in the area. That's tomorrow, 8 a.m. to 8 p.m. at Chautauqua Park. Go check it out.
1: 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July beans are 4 1/4 lower at 11.18 and 3/4. August is down 3 3/4 to 11.24. July corn has just come back to steady at 4.19. September still down 1 1/4 at 4.26 1/2. Live and feeder cattle are higher as they wait for direct business to get going. August lives up 20 at 241.70. October is 52 higher, 234.22. August feeders are up 137 at 355.75. And hogs are mixed on spread trade and demand questions, with July down 52 at 96.32 and August up a dime at 95.52. John Perkins, Brownfield.
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10: 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It is the 162nd day of the year, and football coaching legend Vince Lombardi was born on this day in 1913. 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
11: Mainly clear today with highs around 78. Winds out of the northwest, 15 to 20 miles per hour. Tonight, lows around 53. Highs around 86. Tomorrow, sunny skies. Daytime highs approaching 82. Saturday, with a chance for storms. 74. Sunshine mixed with clouds at times. Sunday. That's a look at your latest forecast from the Weatherology Weather Center. I'm Staff Meteorologist Jennifer Wojcicki. Right now, 70.

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1: ABC News, I'm Sherry Preston. Potential security incident at the Pentagon. A hazardous materials unit is on the scene. Virginia law enforcement also responding over an air quality issue. The House failing to renew the Foreign Intelligence Surveillance Act, the law that allows the government to gather intelligence abroad. Democrats refusing to approve it over the naming of Bill Pulte to be the next acting director of national intelligence. House Speaker Mike Johnson.
2: We did everything within our power to try to ensure that this statute does not expire, and the Democrats are using it as a political hostage.
1: President Trump saying on social media, U.S. forces will attack Iran further and take control of its oil, and telling Fox and Friends.
3: They're getting decimated, just decimated, and they're dying to make a deal. They want to make a deal so badly.
1: A Toronto police officer shot and killed today by a suspect linked to the investigation of an attack that damaged the facade of the U.S. consulate back in March. This is ABC News. The driver of an 18-wheeler involved in a pursuit near the U.S.-Mexico border in custody and facing charges of human trafficking. ABC's Jim Ryan has more on a dramatic rescue that unfolded in the South Texas desert.
4: At the checkpoint near Falfurrias, Texas, Border Patrol agents ordered a secondary inspection of a tractor-trailer rig after a canine indicated something suspicious, but the driver sped away. Officers deployed spikes, flattening the truck's tires, but it kept going and, running on its rims, caught fire before stopping.
5: Hey, let's get some fire extinguishers!
4: Body-worn cameras captured state troopers' desperate attempts to open the trailer.
5: Get him out!
4: 39 people, thought to be undocumented immigrants, were rescued from the burning trailer while the driver was arrested. Jim Ryan, ABC News.
1: Storms knocking out power to hundreds of thousands of people in the Midwest. The same system moving eastward, and there is the potential for more serious weather today. There were more than 1,000 flight cancellations at Chicago airports on Wednesday. Sherry Preston, ABC News.
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13: 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We're all counting on you.

You too, beautiful day. It's KHAS Radio. Hey there, I'm Brad Beam. I hope you have a good day. I was watching News Channel Nebraska this week and saw the story.

0: as much as the water going out. And that's not how reservoirs are supposed to work. And, well, that's bad for recreation. That's bad for irrigation. That's bad for power capacity. There's a big dam that creates a lot of power at the end of Lake Mack. Interesting stuff. 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
6: Mainly clear today with highs around 78. Winds out of the northwest, 15 to 20 miles per hour. Tonight, lows around 53. Highs around 86. Tomorrow, sunny skies. Daytime highs approaching 82, Saturday with a chance for storms. 74, sunshine mixed with clouds at times, Sunday. That's a look at your latest forecast from the Weatherology Weather Center. I'm Staff Meteorologist Jennifer Wojcicki. Right now, it's 74 degrees.

0: Mariah Carey, Always Be My Baby, KHAS. Another fun, good cause event coming up this weekend. The fourth annual fundraiser for the Hastings Rural Volunteer Fire Department. A spaghetti feed with a free will donation. The proceeds will be used towards new firefighting and medical and protective equipment. Fun for the whole family, kids especially. A live fire demonstration. You can see the fire trucks. They'll have the dunk tank, fire truck hose races, raffle and silent auction. It's coming up this Saturday on the 13th. It's going to be at the Hastings Rural Fire Station. That's just south of town on Wabash, just south of town on Baltimore, about 2 or 3 miles south. And it's a pretty cool deal. Spaghetti feed, see fire trucks, and it's a fundraiser to help out those folks who 365 days a year do what they can to help out the residents of Adams County. If you've got an event like that, something good going on that you want to spread the word about, send it to us here at the KHAS Radio Studios. Whether you get it to us via email, via Facebook, put it in the mailbox, bring it in, just get those things to us, and we'll spread the word about the good happening in and around Hastings.
1: The risk of misinformation for the cattle industry. Hello, I'm Brent Barnett with Managing for Profit on Brownfield. A leader with the National Cattlemen's Beef Association says misinformation could pose a risk to profitability for producers and consumers. On this episode of Managing for Profit, NCBA's Hillary Makins discusses why it's important to watch for red flags in content generated by AI. More coming up.
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1: 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She also helps oversee NCBA's Digital Command Center.
4: So our Digital Command Center is our checkoff-funded kind of control room where we're able to keep an eye on media, on the conversation, on social media, and we're able to look at that and make sure we are understanding what's being talked about and how different issues are being talked about and what's going on in the bigger landscape.
1: She says NCBA is able to track information that is false.
4: Yeah, so a lot of times we'll get a call because someone's seen a concerning headline or a concerning post on social media, and we need to look at it to figure out, is that true? Why are they seeing it and we've never heard of it? And so we are able to take some of our software and take all of that monitoring and really take a step back and look at it and dig into some of those things to figure out, is this a real problem? Is this a real person? Was this maybe something that someone said because they were misinformed, but it was amplified by bots? And are real people actually seeing it, or are only bots seeing it? So those are some of the things that we are looking at. And then when we are digging into that, we're looking for things like a weird email address at example.com or something like that. Or we recently had a story that was posted out of Spain, supposedly, but their mailing address was San Francisco. However, San Francisco was spelled incorrectly. So there are a lot of things that you can look at in addition to a basic error in a photo or a basic error in text. There are some of these other things that we can dig into and that people at home can dig into to help inform themselves if maybe something isn't quite right and ask a little bit more in this world of AI.
1: Makin says more people are using AI to create content which could lead to misinformation. She says this poses some risks to profitability.
4: You know, I think there are a lot of risks out there. We, within the cattle industry, it starts to move around, and we within this world see it and get concerned. and are worried about it and talking about it. We also need to think about consumers, and we need to protect consumer confidence in beef and in the industry in order to protect ourselves. And so that's a lot of what the checkoff-funded work does, is looking at what's happening, where is it coming from, but then also, is it reaching the consumer, and are consumers concerned about it? Because if consumers are concerned about it, we risk consumer confidence, we risk producer profitability at the end of the day.
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11: A loss in cow-calf operations. Hello, I'm Kellen Haydekin with the latest agribusiness news on Brownfield. Market analyst says tight margins is contributing to the decline of small cow-calf operations. Matt McQuaig with CattleFacts says the U.S. has seen a 30% decline in operations over the last three decades.
12: We've seen a really sharp decline in the less than 50 head operations, as well as the 50 to 200 head. The only place that we've seen an increase in the number of operations is actually those 500 head plus operations.
11: He tells Brownfield profitability may have improved recently, but
12: when we think about the cost of these cattle, again, it becomes even more of a challenge to be able to secure the amount of money necessary to start an operation or even just to expand a current operation.
11: An agronomy manager with Wiffles Hybrid says torrential downpours are wreaking havoc on some fields this spring. Robbie Meeker says some farmers have recently seen storms drop up to 8 inches of rain on newly emerged crops.
6: A lot of guys that just side dress nitrogen and just finish post applications of herbicide, it's not ideal. And our soil just, quite frankly, can't handle that much that fast. So much of it just runs off and causes washout issues. And everything we intended on being in our field is now in our drainage dishes.
11: He tells Brownfield most farmers aren't likely to apply much in the way of rescue treatments, so yields are likely to suffer.
6: It's really challenging in this environment to pour on more nitrogen whenever we are dealing with commodity prices the way they are. That is a huge hurdle in an economic environment that we're in 26.
11: The chief veterinarian for the National Pork Board is stressing the importance of monitoring livestock following detections of New World screwworm in the southern U.S. Dr. Dusty Otakovin says producers and pet owners should watch for signs of infestation.
13: The most important thing that we can put on our animals now is our eyeballs.
11: Speaking to Brownfield during the World Pork Expo last week, he said symptoms can include a wound that's not healing.
13: Or that has visible maggots in it, or sometimes a foul odor. And so now that it's been identified, I think it's just important to be watchful for signs like that. And if you see that, you need to report it to your veterinarian.
11: An ag economist with the University of Missouri says he's expecting an uneventful supply and demand report from the USDA with limited changes to U.S. demand. Ben Brown says the USDA has been trimming soybean export expectations due to sluggish sales.
14: However, I think the market has already baked that in.
11: He tells Brownfield ethanol has been a strong market for U.S. corn, but production probably isn't enough to meet earlier demand projections.
14: Could we see some of that coming out of the old crop balance sheets? Maybe, but again, I think the market's already kind of banked into that.
11: The USDA's June supply and demand report will be released tomorrow at noon Eastern and 11 a.m. Central Time. I'm Kellen Havikin for Brownfield.
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22: 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I'm Ken Fountain. 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
23: Mainly clear today with highs around 78. Winds out of the northwest 15 to 20 miles per hour. Tonight, lows around 53. Highs around 86. Tomorrow, sunny skies. Daytime highs approaching 82. Saturday, with a chance for storms. 74. Sunshine mixed with clouds at times. Sunday. That's a look at your latest forecast from the Weatherology Weather Center. I'm Staff Meteorologist Jennifer Wojcicki. Right now, it's 74 degrees.

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1: This is a special report from ABC News. I'm Michelle Franzen. At the Pentagon, hazmat crews on scene and sections of the Pentagon are on lockdown after reports of an air quality issue. That, according to three officials, ABC News Chief Justice Correspondent Pierre Thomas says employees in sections of the high security building are now being told to shelter in place as hazmat crews investigate.
2: We want to emphasize we don't yet know what this incident is. We know that the monitors went off at the Pentagon based on what they're saying publicly at this moment. But again, the threat environment is so challenging because we've had a spike in politically motivated violence. We have obvious concerns with the ongoing conflict in Iran. There's been concerns about domestic incidents. There's been concerns about mass shootings.
1: A Pentagon spokesperson says a triggered system necessitated these precautionary measures. An ABC News contributor and former Homeland Security official, Elizabeth Newman, says it's standard protocol. This is ABC News. Language can oftentimes be a barrier between police and those on scene of a crime. Now one community has introduced something that can help.
3: In Renton, Washington, police officers have a new tool aimed at improving communication during encounters with those who don't speak English. This is what it sounds like.
4: Language set to Spanish.
5: Hello, I'm Officer Vanderhook with the Renton Police. How can I help you?
3: Everybody Cam can now translate into 56 different languages. They're hoping to use it during the World Cup as it approaches Seattle. Sherry Preston, ABC News.
1: Kansas City Chiefs quarterback Patrick Mahomes has signed a reworked contract that is worth just over $500 million. The two-year deal makes him the first person in the NFL to sign a deal worth $500 million. His rookie contract in 2017, a four-year $16.4 million deal. Michelle Franzen, ABC News.
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10: Mainly clear today with highs around 78. Winds out of the northwest, 15 to 20 miles per hour. Tonight, lows around 53. Highs around 86. Tomorrow, sunny skies. Daytime highs approaching 82, Saturday with a chance for storms. 74, sunshine mixed with clouds at times, Sunday. That's a look at your latest forecast from the Weatherology Weather Center. I'm staff meteorologist Jennifer Wojcicki. Right now, it's 74 degrees.
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14: For KHAS Radio, I'm Brandon Shanahan. Day four of the jury trial in the case of the state of Nebraska versus Jade Essing will pick up where we left off yesterday evening with jury deliberation. Both sides rested their case and for over an hour and a half gave their final closing statements to the jury before sending them off to deliberate to see if 24-year-old Jade Essink of Hastings will be convicted of a felony child abuse charge stemming from an injury suffered by a 10-month-old in her care back in December 2024. Throughout the course of the trial, the prosecution largely focused on the severity of the injuries to the young boy. The jury heard testimony from the child abuse pediatrician assigned to work the boy's case all the way back when the incident occurred in 2024. Dr. Suzanne Haney of Omaha testified that the injury suffered could not have been at the cause of accident or could not have been the result of any action by any of the other children in the daycare who were 3 years old or younger, as reported by Jade Essink on the day of the incident. According to court documents, Essing told police that a 3-year-old child had run into a 1-year-old child who was launching the 10-month-old into the stone fireplace. The defense has been adamant throughout the trial that if the state does not believe that the events occurred as Essing had reported, that it is their burden to prove what did happen. At two separate times during the trial, the defense made a motion for a directed verdict, which would allow the judge to circumvent the jury and issue an acquittal. During these motions, they claimed the state did not provide enough evidence that would back up their claim that anything happened other than what Essink had told police. Both of those motions were denied, so the case will go back to the hands of the jury, who will reconvene here this morning. KHAS and News Channel Nebraska will bring you more information as it becomes available. Students at the University of Nebraska at Kearney will soon have the opportunity to compete for a chance to send a scientific experiment to the International Space Station through a National Student Research Program. UNK has been selected to participate in the Student Spaceflight Experiments Program, which gives students the opportunity to design experiments that could be conducted aboard the International Space Station. The program has operated for more than 2 decades and challenges students to develop research proposals within NASA-approved guidelines. Beginning on September 1st, participating students will have 9 weeks to design an experiment and submit a formal proposal. $750,000 are being donated to a Central Nebraska hospital anonymously. The Grand Island Regional Medical Center Foundation says they received a gift of $750,000 from a group in late May. The money is going towards capital improvements on the campus south of the city to enhance accessibility for people needing care while further developing services in the region. The giving has ended for Go Big Give, and the numbers are official. Nearly $1.9 million were raised for 165 nonprofits in central Nebraska, with nearly 4,300 donations made by close to 1,900 donors in the 4-county area served by the Heartland United Way. Almost 1 in 3 donors were giving to more than one organization this year. The luckiest nonprofit is the Epic Discovery Center, who received an additional $10,000 as a permanent charitable fund. You can find more of today's news online at newschannelnebraska.com. 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
24: Diane Renee McLeod passed away at the age of 61 on June 3rd. Funeral services will be held at First St. Paul's Lutheran Church on Friday, June 12th at 11 a.m. Interment will follow at the Concordia Cemetery in rural Junietta. Bonnie J. Burling, age 91 of Hastings, passed away on June 3rd. Funeral services will be held at 10:30 a.m. Thursday, June 11th at Grace United Methodist Church in Hastings. Burial will follow at the Kennesaw Cemetery following a luncheon at the church. Margaret H. Schlachter passed away on December 25th at the age of 90. There will be a hosted celebration of Margaret's life Saturday, June 13th from 3 to 5 p.m. That's at the Lark at 809 West 2nd Street in downtown Hastings. The celebration will be preceded by a private graveside service.
10: Ample sunshine expected this afternoon with daytime highs approaching 78. Winds out of the northwest 10 to 20 miles per hour. Clear skies again tonight, lows level off around 53. Daytime highs approaching 86. Tomorrow, bright sunshine expected. Chance of thunderstorms, Saturday, high of 82, 74, partly cloudy, Sunday. From the Weatherology Weather Center, I'm meteorologist Jennifer Wojcicki. Right now, it's 76 degrees.
25: Direct cash cattle trade is quiet and cash hogs are firm at midday. Hello, I'm Megan Grebner with your Brownfield Livestock Market Report. Direct cash cattle trade activity has been quiet. Bids and asking prices haven't surfaced again today. Packer inquiry should pick up as the day progresses, but it's looking like the bulk of the week's business is going to take place sometime on Friday. There were a handful of dress deals reported in Nebraska on Wednesday at $402, but it wasn't enough to establish an accurate price trend for the week. Box beef was mixed at midday with light and moderate demand for moderate offerings. Choice up $1.59 at $394.88. Select is 41 cents lower at $375.30. At the Hub City Livestock Market in South Dakota, the best test was on steers, 900 to 949 pounds. Those were $4 to $6 higher. Heifers, 850 to 949 pounds were steady. The USDA says there was a nice variety of feeder cattle in the day's offering. Backgrounding and grass-type cattle saw very good demand, and there was good to very good demand for finishing-type cattle. Flesh condition varied. The market was active. Medium and large one-feeder steers, 751 to 763 pounds, brought $396 to $410. Feeder steers, 868 to 884 pounds, brought $363.50 to $370.50. Medium and large one-feeder heifers, 879 to 894 pounds, brought $340.75. Cash hogs are firm at midday with very light negotiated purchases. There are ample supplies of market-ready hogs available. Demand is crucial right now. There have been some bright spots on the global market, but there are still concerns about long-term strength. Export sales this week for pork were down 40% from the previous week and down 26% from the prior four-week average. Summer grilling season is in full swing, and that's an opportunity to bolster domestic demand, especially with pork's competitive price in the retail space. Barrels and gilts at the National Daily Direct are up 25 cents with a weighted average of $97.60. Prices at the regional direct markets were not reported due to confidentiality. Butcher hog prices at the Midwest cash markets are steady at $60. At Illinois, slaughter sows were steady with moderate demand for light to moderate offerings at $47 to $59. Barrows and gilts were steady with moderate demand for moderate offerings at $49 to $59. And pork values were higher at midday, up $1.05 at $97.01. Butts and bellies were sharply higher. I'm Megan Grebner for Brownfield.
0: In the U.S., one in five children with cancer will not survive. But there is hope because of you. 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
2: As veterans, we've dealt with noise, from chains clanking as they're clamped onto cargo to orders coming down the chain of command. Back home, the noise is different. Everyone's always talking because they just want to be heard. But we know that it's not about hearing. It's about listening. About understanding each other because we've shared the same experiences. 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

0: Soybeans and corn are lower, cattle are higher, hogs are mixed. I'm John Perkins with a Brownfield Market Update. Speed wins. That's why Stein is focused on delivering higher yielding genetics faster than the competition and why they release more new Enlist E3 lines than any other company. Stein has yield. Soybeans are down today. The USDA's old and new crop U.S. ending stocks numbers were unchanged, and development weather looks mostly favorable. USDA did raise production and exports for Argentina slightly. July beans are down 11 and a quarter at 11.11 and three quarters. August is 10 and three quarters lower at 11.17. July bean meal's up 80 cents at 302.70. July soybean oil's down 85 points at 74.48. Corn's lower. New crop corn ending stocks were up on larger old crop imports, with traders also watching development weather there too. Production guesses for Argentina and Brazil are both higher. July corn 6.5 lower at 412 and three quarters. September's down 7 at 420 and three quarters. And wheat is mixed. USDA did lower U.S. winter wheat production slightly, even further, still at a multi-decade low, of course. Global production a little bit larger than last month. July Chicago's down a penny at 586.5. July Kansas City's up 4.25 at 634 and three quarters. July Minneapolis is 1.5 higher at 619.5. Live and feeder cattle are up, with bids starting to surface in some of the major feeding areas. August live's $1.55 higher, $2.43.05. October's $1.77 higher, $2.35.47. On supply tightness in the lower moving corn, August feeders are up $5.05 at $3.59.35. And hogs are mixed on spread trade and questions about demand. Pork is up at midday, but the fundamentals overall continue to be pretty inconsistent. July's down 20 at 96.65. August lean is up 32 at 95.75. John Perkins, Brownfield.
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9: Ample sunshine expected this afternoon, with daytime highs approaching 78. Winds out of the northwest, 10 to 20 miles per hour. Clear skies again tonight, lows level off around 53. Daytime highs approaching 86. Tomorrow, bright sunshine expected. Chance of thunderstorms Saturday, high of 82. 74, partly cloudy Sunday. From the Weatherology Weather Center, I'm meteorologist Jennifer Wojcicki. Right now, it's 76 degrees.

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Often you hear somebody ask, what's your favorite color? 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Well, according to Sherwin-Williams, the paint company, they checked out all their swatches to see who buys what the most and then what gets bought the least. Officially, the color that gets most rarely purchased is called offbeat green. It kind of looks like a broccoli or asparagus soup. It's overall just not a very appealing green. That's America's least favorite color.

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0: Tomorrow morning on Party Line at 9, we're talking racing. Brandon will have somebody in from Figure 8 Racing to talk about that upcoming event. 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They're like regular races and a demolition derby all rolled into one. I went to one as a kid. Always remember that memory. 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

0: Fine Young Cannibals drives me crazy. It's KHAS Radio. Hey there, I'm Brad Beam. Am I a little bit in weekend mode already? Maybe. I'm thinking about it. Looking at the forecast for tomorrow. Mid-80s, sunshine, Saturday, mid-80s. Maybe a chance for a thunderstorm or shower. It's just, you know, normal June time stuff. But I would say, if you got outdoor, want to be in the hot plans, make those Saturday, like the pool or the lake. You want to be outdoors and maybe not be so hot? Could only be in the low 70s on Sunday. At least that's what the forecast calls for right now. All subject to change, but hot Saturday, cool change with Sunday. It's KHAS. Full weather forecast on the way in just a couple of minutes after this update from the Brownfield Ag Network.
1: Soybeans and corn were down. Cattle were up. Hogs are mixed. Hello, I'm Megan Grebner with your commodity market update on Brownfield. You better build bigger bins. It's just a suggestion, but regardless, be ready to maximize your per acre profits with MX Series corn by Stein. Stein has yield. Soybeans are lower on fund and technical selling. The USDA's old and new crop U.S. ending stocks numbers were unchanged, and development weather mostly looks favorable. USDA did raise production and exports for Argentina slightly. July beans down 8 at 11.15. August beans down 7.25 at 11.20.5. Corn was lower on fund and technical selling. New crop ending stocks were up on larger old crop imports, with traders also watching development weather. Production guesses for Argentina and Brazil were both higher. July corn down 7.25 at 4.11.75. September corn down 7.75 at 4.20. The wheat complex was mixed. The USDA did lower the U.S. winter wheat yield estimate slightly, reducing 2026 production even further. Global production was a little larger than last month. In Chicago, July wheat was down 3/4 at 5.86 3/4. September wheat down 1.25 at 5.98 1/4. In Kansas City, July wheat was up 4.25 at 6.34 3/4. And in Minneapolis, July wheat up 3/4 at 6.18 3/4. Live and feeder cattle were up, with bids starting to surface in some of the major feeding areas. Feeders had additional support from the losses in corn. August live cattle up 117 at 242.67. October lives up 170 at 235.40. August feeders were up 527 at 359.65. Hogs were mixed on spread trade and demand uncertainty. Butcher hogs were steady at midday, and national direct business was firm. July lean hogs down 22 at 96.62. August lean hogs up 47 at 95.90.
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7: Hi, I'm Kent Bouton, News Channel Nebraska, inviting you to be part of our weather picture of the week. Got a great shot of a spectacular sunrise or sunset? How about an impressive look at a Nebraska thunderstorm? We want to see it. Show off your view of Nebraska's beautiful and sometimes wild weather.
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9: Ample sunshine expected this afternoon with daytime highs approaching 78. Winds out of the northwest 10 to 20 miles per hour. Clear skies again tonight, lows level off around 53. Daytime highs approaching 86. Tomorrow, bright sunshine expected. Chance of thunderstorms Saturday, high of 82. 74, partly cloudy Sunday. From the Weatherology Weather Center, I'm meteorologist Jennifer Wojcicki. Currently, it's 74 degrees.

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1: ABC News, I'm Michelle Franzen. After growing bipartisan criticism over President Trump's acting DNI director choice, Bill Pulte, the president now says he's nominating current U.S. attorney and former SEC chair Jay Clayton to head the intelligence agency. The announcement follows both the House and Senate failing to pass extensions of FISA 702 that allows wiretaps to monitor for foreign threats. Democrats say they were not voting due to Pulte's installation. President Trump now says he's calling off new military strikes against Iran if they didn't make a deal to end the war. Here's ABC's Karen Travers.
2: Now, there are a lot of questions because of this post. We have asked the White House for more clarity on this, have not received an answer yet, but it's not immediately clear what the president is saying was actually approved. Notably, at no point in this short post does he actually say deal, and he isn't providing details on what was agreed to.
1: Excitement building for the start of the World Cup. Tonight's first match in Mexico City between Mexico and South Africa. This is ABC News. U.S. weather agencies warning of more extreme storms in much of the U.S. because an El Nino has formed out in the Pacific Ocean once again with warmer than normal sea temperatures.
3: It is a very strong El Nino that has formed in the Pacific Ocean, according to the National Oceanic and Atmospheric Administration. And meteorologists say conditions will strengthen over the next few months with water temperatures rising in the Pacific Ocean. Typically, that means a storm track hones in on Southern California in the winter months, leading to extreme flooding conditions. And the northern half of the U.S. and parts of Alaska are more likely to see warmer than average temperatures and dry conditions in the winter, but each El Nino is different in terms of timing and magnitude. Alex Stone, ABC News, Los Angeles.
1: Kansas City Chiefs quarterback Patrick Mahomes signing a reworked contract now worth over $500 million. That two-year deal makes him the first person in the NFL to sign a deal worth a half billion. Michelle Franzen, ABC News.
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13: I'm proud to report I'm seeing a whole 73 degrees just outside the KHAS studios. Perfect weather to go out and a walk in. I know I was out on a walk yesterday, and I think it was about 90-something degrees, and nobody else was outside walking with me. So that told me about two things. One, I might get heat stroke, and two, everyone else knows that you might get heat stroke. KHAS Radio, proud to report that tomorrow, though, we're going to see a high of about 83 degrees. Don't quote me on that, though. Could change any time, but it's the perfect weather to get dunked. Mentors Making Waves going on at Chautauqua Park from 9 a.m. to 9 p.m. benefiting the children as it's CASA, Mentoring Works, and teammates teaming up with KHAS Radio. And we're going to be dunking some local celebrities, including Brad, Brandon, and myself. Not to call us celebrities, but we are getting dunked. And you could pay about $10 for three balls to come and dunk us. There's also a plethora of other people out there, including the assistant fire chief and the mayor getting dunked later on that afternoon. But you're going to have to stick around and listen to KHAS Radio if you want to know how it goes, or just head out there to Chautauqua Park. We got a little Marvin Gaye coming up right here on KHAS.

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12: Sunshine expected this afternoon with daytime highs approaching 78. Winds out of the northwest 10 to 20 miles per hour. Tonight, lows dip down to about 52. Ample sunshine expected tomorrow. Daytime highs approaching 84. Highs around 82 Saturday with a chance for storms. 82 Sunday. That's a look at your latest forecast from the Weatherology Weather Center. I'm Staff Meteorologist Jennifer Wojcicki. Right now, 74.

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Are you ready to cringe or potentially laugh at this dad joke today? Me neither. This one says, why did the produce boat sink? Too many leaks. Get it? Too many leaks in the produce boat. Stupid. KHAS Radio, if you've got a better dad joke than that, please be sure to text us at 402-462-2511. We've got Casey and the Sunshine Band up next, Boogie Shoes. We're going to boogie on out of here, KHAS Radio.

0: Just between you and me, I love KHJS Radio, and you should too. 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The game is Fact or Bullcrap. 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

0: 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This is the Afternoon Sound Off Show, here to give you a little thing that we like to do here on KHAS Radio called the Factor Bullcrap Review, which you missed at 8:30 this morning. A chance to win a free $20 gift card to Big G Ace. That's what you missed. But let's get into the Factor Bullcrap Review, see if you can spot the bullcrap with nothing on the line. We're doing this just for fun. Number one, do you think this is the bullcrap? The beer that gets the worst overall rating in the world is Old Milwaukee's Best Light. Or is this one what's bullcrap? Some of the Raptor sound effects in Jurassic Park were created from audio samples of tortoises making love. Yeah, again, I don't write these. Number three, do you think this is what's bullcrap? The tallest building in Wyoming is an 11-story office building in Cheyenne that's only 148 feet tall. Which one of those is bullcrap? I'll give you a moment to think here on KHAS Radio. All right, my friend, that's all the time that you get to think. If you would have guessed that number one was bullcrap, ding, ding, ding, you could have won a free $20 gift card to Big G Ace. The beer that gets the worst overall rating in the world is Old Milwaukee's Best Light. That is wrong. It's actually Budweiser Select 55. Keystone Ice is the second worst, apparently, followed by Natural Light. The more that you know. I know nothing about beer, so that's news to me, KHAS Radio. Speaking of news, we're going to take a quick commercial break, and we're going to be right back on KHAS Radio.
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6: Sunshine expected this afternoon with daytime highs approaching 78. Winds out of the northwest 10 to 20 miles per hour. Tonight, lows dip down to about 52. Ample sunshine expected tomorrow. Daytime highs approaching 84. Highs around 82 Saturday with a chance for storms. 82 Sunday. That's a look at your latest forecast from the Weatherology Weather Center. I'm Staff Meteorologist Jennifer Wojcicki. Right now, 74.

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1: Hey, you. Good. 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
7: Sunshine expected this afternoon with daytime highs approaching 78. Winds out of the northwest 10 to 20 miles per hour. Tonight, lows dip down to about 52. Ample sunshine expected tomorrow. Daytime highs approaching 84. Highs around 82 Saturday with a chance for storms. 82 Sunday. That's a look at your latest forecast from the Weatherology Weather Center. I'm Staff Meteorologist Jennifer Wojcicki. Right now, 74.

0: Toni Braxton with Breathe Again. 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
4: It's a name from history mostly forgotten, yet one every American should know.
6: On the night of June the 3rd, 1781, Jack discovered that there were 250 British soldiers on their way to Charlottesville to capture Governor Thomas Jefferson and the Virginia Assembly, which contained three additional signers of the Declaration, as well as Patrick Henry.
4: Janice Clark shares the story of Jack Jewett from his former home just outside of Lexington, Kentucky.
6: Jack realized very quickly who they were and what they were up to, and he realized if he didn't do something about it, they were going to get away with it. And so he called for his horse. He got on his horse, and he rode 40 miles through the backcountry of Virginia to warn the governor and the legislature.
4: His nighttime ride to Charlottesville to warn those in the path of the British was successful.
6: Because of his timely warning, the governor escaped, as well as almost all of the legislators. The British captured only 7 of the legislators, none of the ones that they were after.
4: Jewett's ride took him to Monticello to warn Thomas Jefferson, then on to Charlottesville to warn other officials. Meanwhile, the swift-moving British under Lieutenant Colonel Tarleton were denied the chance to capture the leaders of the Revolution.
6: They meandered back and forth across Virginia for the next 4 months, and in October they found themselves at a place called Yorktown.
4: Jefferson used his warning time to accomplish several important things, including escaping with his life. That part of the story is next time as we travel the countryside. In Lexington, Kentucky, I'm Andrew McCrae.

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0: 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It's just like how it sounds. At 5 o'clock, we play whatever you want us to play. That's right. And all you got to do to participate is text the word request followed by your actual song request to 402-462-2511. And you can hear your song request at the 5 o'clock all request show hour right here on KHAS Radio.
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11: 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It is the 162nd day of the year, and football coaching legend Vince Lombardi was born on this day in 1913. Have you been told that it's harmful to put out bird seed during the summer months? 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
12: Sunshine expected this afternoon with daytime highs approaching 78. Winds out of the northwest 10 to 20 miles per hour. Tonight, lows dip down to about 52. Ample sunshine expected tomorrow. Daytime highs approaching 84. Highs around 82 Saturday with a chance for storms. 82 Sunday. That's a look at your latest forecast from the Weatherology Weather Center. I'm Staff Meteorologist Jennifer Wojcicki. Right now, 74.

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1: ABC News, I'm Michelle Franz, and after weeks of stalled talks between the U.S. and Iran, President Trump once again announcing a deal is close. Here's ABC's Stephen Portnoy.
2: Earlier today, the president said in a social media post that he had canceled what he called the scheduled strikes and bombings against Iran for this evening. He said that discussion and final points have been in both concept and great detail, approved by all parties involved. He went on to name other countries in the region, but not Iran.
1: A source with knowledge of the negotiations tells ABC News the deal is very close as mediators have hit some breakthroughs. Separate efforts in the House and Senate failing today to pass short-term extensions of FISA authorities ahead authorizations ahead of tomorrow's deadline. Secretary of State Marco Rubio announced the U.S. will sanction Cuba's state-owned gas and oil company, alleging that Cuba's government is using it as a tool of repression and self-serving the regime. And stocks soaring and oil prices fell today on word the U.S. and Iran may close in on a deal. This is ABC News. In Texas, near the Mexican border, the driver of an 18-wheeler involved in a pursuit near the border is in custody and now facing charges of human trafficking. That incident ending in a dramatic rescue.
3: At the checkpoint near Falfurrias, Texas, Border Patrol agents ordered a secondary inspection of a tractor-trailer rig after a canine indicated something suspicious, but the driver sped away. Officers deployed spikes, flattening the truck's tires, but it kept going and, running on its rims, caught fire before stopping.
4: Hey, let's get the fire extinguisher!
3: Body-worn cameras captured state troopers' desperate attempts to open the trailer.
4: Get him out!
3: 39 people, thought to be undocumented immigrants, were rescued from the burning trailer while the driver was arrested. Jim Ryan, ABC News.
1: Vance Bolter, the man charged in the attacks against Democratic lawmakers in Minnesota last June, changed his plea to guilty today in his federal case. He still faces state charges in the killings. Michelle Franz in ABC News.
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0: 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So God made a farmer.
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5: Lows level off around 52. Tonight, under clear skies, winds out of the northwest, 5 to 10 miles an hour. Bright sunshine expected. Tomorrow, daytime highs approaching 84. 61 tomorrow night, chance of thunderstorms. Temperatures a bit below average Saturday and Sunday, with highs from the mid-70s to the upper 70s. Slight chance for storms Saturday. That's a look at your latest forecast from the Weatherology Weather Center. I'm Staff Meteorologist Megan Mulford. Currently, it's 76 degrees.

0: No Static at All, also known as FM by Steely Dave. This is KHAS Radio, giving you the daily pick-me-up. If you want to hear some good news and maybe get a new perspective on the world, the daily pick-me-up is right up your alley, going on every single weekday at 4:20. 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Again, that's hastingsmuseum.org. Have you ever noticed how kindness kind of has a way of coming back around? A convenience store owner in Japan recently put a sign up inviting people to come inside and cool off during the summer heat, or warm up during the winter cold, with no purchase required. Just come in, take care of yourself, and be safe. The reason he did this is, it's what makes the story special. Years ago, while traveling, he suffered from heat stroke. A restaurant owner took care of him, gave him water, and helped him recover. And he never forgot that simple act of kindness. And that's the funny thing about kindness, is it rarely stops with one person who receives it. One small gesture can leave such a lasting impact that years later, someone else benefits from it too. So today's daily pick-me-up is this. Kindness always finds its way back around. Maybe not immediately, and maybe not the way that you expect. But the good that we put into the world has a way of traveling further than we realize. And kindness is free. Arguably, that's the best part about it. KHAS Radio, kindness has a way of finding its way back to you. So don't ever get scared to spend your kindness points, as I like to call it. We've got The Way by Fastball coming up next here on the one and only KHAS Radio.
1: 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Sir, there's no other.

0: Fastball the way, KHAS Radio showing you the way. Man, there was a really dumb meme like 10 years ago. Do you know the way? Shout out to anybody who knows what I'm talking about there. KHAS Radio reminding you that the 5 o'clock all request show hour is almost underway. You still have time to get in your song request. If there's a song that you just can't get out of your head or something that you need everybody else to hear, all you got to do is text the word request followed by your actual song request to the number 402-462-2511. And then we'll play that for you at the 5 o'clock all request show hour, which is almost here on KHAS Radio.
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0: KHAS Radio, rocking out downstairs in the dungeon just below Wells Fargo. 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And I got to remind you guys, we're still going on with our Best Of series for Best Of here in Hastings. And the new category being, if you haven't already heard, drum roll, Best Convenience Store Food or Gas Station Food. All you got to do is text the word GAS to 402-462-2511, followed by your favorite place to pick up a gas station hot dog or whatever convenience store that you like to eat at. No shame here. 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We got a quick look at Brownfield Ag News coming up next.
1: Cattle were higher Thursday. Hogs finished mixed. Soybeans and corn closed lower. I'm John Perkins with a Brownfield Market Update. Speed wins. That's why Stein is focused on delivering higher-yielding genetics faster than the competition and why they release more new Enlist E3 lines than any other company. Stein has yield. Soybeans and corn are lower, largely focused on development weather. July beans were down 8 at 11.15. August was 7 and a quarter lower at 11.20 and a half. July corn was down 7 and a quarter at 4.11 and three quarters. September was 7 and three quarters lower at 4.20. Live and feeder cattle were up ahead of widespread direct business. Megan Grebner has more on that in just a bit. August live was 117 higher, 242.67. October was up 170 at 235.40. With the lower moving corn, August feeders are up 527 at 359.65. And adjusting spreads, July corn was down 22 at 96.62. August was up 47 at 95.90. Now, let's head over to Megan Grebner for livestock. Megan.
2: Thanks, John. Direct cash cattle trade activity has been pretty quiet. Bids were finally floated at $253 live in Kansas and Texas, but those are well below current asking prices of $258 live in the South. It looks like significant trade volume is going to hold out until sometime on Friday. Estimated cattle slaughter was 105,000 head, down 3,000 on the week and down more than 12,000 on the year. The cash hog market has struggled with consistency. Processors have had multiple days of solid business, so they could have needed numbers on hand. But with ample supplies of market-ready hogs available, demand remains crucial. There have been some bright spots on the global market, but there are still concerns about long-term concern. Summer grilling season is back, which is an opportunity to bolster domestic demand, especially as pork remains a competitive price in the retail space. Estimated hog slaughter was 485,000 head, up 9,000 on the week and up more than 5,000 on the year. With John Perkins, I'm Megan Grebner for Brownfield.
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9: Lows level off around 52. Tonight, under clear skies, winds out of the northwest, 5 to 10 miles an hour. Bright sunshine expected. Tomorrow, daytime highs approaching 84. 61 tomorrow night, chance of thunderstorms. Temperatures a bit below average Saturday and Sunday, with highs from the mid-70s to the upper 70s. Slight chance for storms Saturday. That's a look at your latest forecast from the Weatherology Weather Center. I'm Staff Meteorologist Megan Mulford. Currently, it's 76 degrees.

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1: ABC News, I'm Michelle Franzen. President Trump calling off planned military strikes against Iran, saying there is an agreement on the final points. At the White House, the president was asked when the deal might be finalized.
2: It'll be soon. Maybe this weekend.
3: And has the Supreme Leader approved this deal, sir?
2: I understand the answer is yes.
1: The president also maintained Iran will not have a nuclear weapon. Iran has not responded to the announcement. After growing bipartisan criticism over President Trump's acting DNI director, Bill Pulte, the president says he's nominating current U.S. attorney and former SEC chair, Jay Clayton, to head the intelligence agency. That announcement follows both the House and Senate failing to pass extensions of FISA 702 that allows wiretaps to monitor for foreign threats. Democrats say they were not voting due to Pulte's installation. World Cup fever kicking off in Mexico City, Mexico beating South Africa 2-0 in the first match of the FIFA tournament. This is ABC News. Language can oftentimes be a barrier between police and those on scene of a crime. Now, one community has introduced something that can help.
4: In Renton, Washington, police officers have a new tool aimed at improving communication during encounters with those who don't speak English. This is what it sounds like.
5: Language set to Spanish.
6: Hello, I'm Officer Vanderhook with the Renton Police. How can I help you?
4: Everybody Cam can now translate into 56 different languages. They're hoping to use it during the World Cup as it approaches Seattle. Sherry Preston, ABC News.
1: Kansas City Chiefs quarterback Patrick Mahomes signing a reworked contract that's worth just over $500 million. That two-year deal makes him the first person in the NFL to sign a deal worth a half billion. His rookie contract in 2017 was a four-year $16.4 million deal. Michelle Franzen, ABC News.
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10: 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Because after all, this hour is all about you. 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God.

0: got A Touch of Grey by the one and only Grateful Dead here on KHAS Radio, and we're jumping off that lily pad and on to our second song request, which is by you guys. Somebody texted in, they said they want to listen to good old-fashioned Pink, Who Knew, right here on KHAS Radio. 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
1: Wait, what? 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
0: Turns out, not for everyone. 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And the only way to really know what your body needs is to listen to it.
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1: Lows level off around 52. Tonight, under clear skies, winds out of the northwest, 5 to 10 miles an hour. Bright sunshine expected. Tomorrow, daytime highs approaching 84. 61 tomorrow night, chance of thunderstorms. Temperatures a bit below average Saturday and Sunday, with highs from the mid-70s to the upper 70s. Slight chance for storms Saturday. That's a look at your latest forecast from the Weatherology Weather Center. I'm Staff Meteorologist Megan Mulford. Currently, it's 76 degrees.
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stuck around. TV news and cameras, there's choppers in the sky. Marines, police, reporters ask where, for and why. Billy yells, we're out of here.

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1: This is a recording of Bill Sowell on KHAS Radio in 1972 for the Adams County Centennial. The topic is county seat wars in Clay County. This recording was originally made on a reel-to-reel and transferred to digital format in 2008.
2: Clay County, Nebraska, organized September 11, 1871, started off its existence, like most other Nebraska counties, with a fight over where the county seat would be located. The first election in the county was held October 14, 1871, and the county seat established at Sutton. From the very beginning, however, Sutton had to fight to keep the county seat, for the towns of Harvard and Fairfield also wanted to be designated as the county seat government. Several elections were arranged, but the folks at Sutton managed to hold on to the county seat courthouse, usually by pointing out that the elections had involved a little fraud. Things reached a point in 1879 where the county commissioners decided to end all the difficulty, and they ordered the county seat to be reestablished at Clay Center, right smack dab in the center of the county. The county officers were ordered to move their offices and records to Clay Center, and they all did so, except for one stubborn individual, County Judge E.P. Burnett, who refused. On July 22, 1879, Judge Burnett was impeached and removed from office for his refusal to move his office to the new county seat location at Clay Center. Soon after this, the folks at Sutton had a mandamus issued by the state Supreme Court, which ordered the county offices and records moved back to Sutton. So back they went, and County Judge Burnett was reinstated in office. Well, the Clay Center folks were not going to take this laying down, so one Sunday night they took their wagons and drove over to Sutton. They took the county records, the county treasurer's safe, and other items and hauled them back to Clay Center. It caused quite a bit of consternation for the good folks of Clay County, for they never knew from one day to the next where the county seat was going to be. They might go to Sutton to pay their taxes and be told, "Why, the county seat's in Clay Center today." It all ended happily, however, when an election, November 4, 1879, gave the largest vote to Clay Center, and once and for all, the county seat of Clay County was established at Clay Center.
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The Beatles, Back in the USSR, such a classic. 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We're already on to our last song request. I gotta say my goodbyes, because all good things have to come to an end, but we'll be back at it again tomorrow. Right here on KHAS Radio, I'm your host, Bethany Brunson. Thanks so much for spending some time with me every single weekday from 2 to 6. We'll be back at it again on KHAS Radio.

Lows level off around 52. Tonight, under clear skies, winds out of the northwest, 5 to 10 miles an hour. Bright sunshine expected. Tomorrow, daytime highs approaching 84. 61 tomorrow night, chance of thunderstorms. Temperatures a bit below average Saturday and Sunday, with highs from the mid-70s to the upper 70s. Slight chance for storms Saturday. That's a look at your latest forecast from the Weatherology Weather Center. I'm staff meteorologist Megan Mulford. Currently, it's 76 degrees.

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